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0: Bruno Mars and the Lazy Song at 9 minutes past six, and also Wham and I'm Your Man. So are you up already because you couldn't sleep last night because it was just a tad warm? Maybe you're looking forward after the long, warm bank holiday to going back to work because that's where the aircon is. Anyway, World Dracula Day today, World Redhead Day. They won't be going out, will they? And Sorry Day, if you feel an apology is in order. So, this is V2 Radio, the early bird hour. Get all the work done now whilst you can before the temperature soars. And indeed it might. We've got the local headlines and also forecast details for you on the way in the not too distant future. This is Jesse Ware and Automatic on V2 Radio.
1: Do you know what you've got? You've got a perfect woman. She treats you right. Keeps you satisfied. It's Automatic.

0: level 42 something about you as we come up to 17 minutes past 6. Over the course of the bank holiday weekend, gorgeous weather, great for the Bognor Carnival. There were some places, of course, that were absolutely rammed, everybody wanting to be there. If you were on the roads, you might have been running the aircon, which uses a little bit of extra fuel. Yeah, see, there's always that, isn't there? There's always something which is going to dip into your wallet. Well, oil prices have fallen on hopes of a deal that could bring to an end the US-Israel war with Iran and get all the stuff that we need flowing again. We'll have to wait and see whether that actually comes off. But anything at the moment which kind of eases things, very welcome indeed. If you had a barbecue over the weekend, bet you didn't buy as much stuff. But you probably thought, hang the expense, right? You only live once, as they say. If you are looking to perhaps get a bit of cash into your wallet, might I recommend picking up one of our car stickers, display it prominently, and of course, £50 Friday could see you walk away with 50 quid just for having a sticker in the car. v2radio.co.uk for more details. The Verve and Richard Ashcroft, Bittersweet Symphony, playing next on V2.
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The Bittersweet Symphony, The Verve and Richard Ashcroft. It is coming up on 25 minutes past 6, V2 Radio, the early bird hour. Local headlines and also forecast details are on the way very soon. Kelly Clarkson follows this from Talking Heads, and she was on V2.

0: Kelly Clarkson, because of you. V2 Radio, the early bird hour, 29 minutes to 7. In the local headlines, a dispersal order giving police the power to order people to leave the seafront has been extended until tonight after officers were faced with aggressive and intimidating behaviour. Crowds of more than 150 young people have been gathering at the Hot Walls in Old Portsmouth over the last few nights. Chichester District Council is putting £325,000 towards buying four more homes for temporary accommodation. Portsmouth Water has launched a public consultation on how it would manage future droughts, and politicians are welcoming plans to trial a new hovercraft route between Leigh-on-the-Solent and the Isle of Wight. More on those with Tanya from 7am on Breakfast. Sunny starts, becoming somewhat cloudy with a chance of maybe the isolated thundery shower developing this afternoon. Overnight turning more settled with clearing skies. Temperatures will remain high though today. Get this, the high, if we get that far, is going to be 35. Harry Styles plays next on V2.
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Duran Duran, Nile Rodgers, Free to Love at 6:45, and Odyssey native New Yorker 77. 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This is Phil Collins. Something happened on the way to heaven. Heart and Alone on the way. And also some Coldplay to squeeze in before 7 a.m. on the early bird hour on V2 Radio.

Coldplay and A Sky Full of Stars. 7:02, V2 Radio on the way. Breakfast with Tanya, including the latest, well, forecast details, which should be very important at the moment. Of course, the latest headlines and what's happening on the roads. All on the way after the headlines for 7. Got a

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6: From the Sky News Centre at 7, top doctors have compared social media use to smoking as campaigners make a further push for under-16s to be banned from the platforms. They'll meet Keir Starmer on the final day of a consultation about keeping children safe online. Ministers promised age or functionality restrictions last month. America's top diplomat says a deal with Iran could take a few days after the US confirmed fresh strikes in the south of the country. It calls them self-defense. Meanwhile, Israeli Prime Minister Benjamin Netanyahu's threatened intensified attacks against Hezbollah in Lebanon after reporting drones are being fired towards the north.
7: I want to bless the residents of the north's resilience that inspires all of us. But what this requires of us now is to increase the blows, to increase the intensity, or smite them with overwhelming force.
6: Oil prices have risen slightly overnight. The Education Secretary wants an investigation into hidden extra charges that parents say they faced trying to access government-funded childcare in England. Some have reported fees like waiting list deposits and for meals and drinks. Forecasters expect more weather records to fall today. Yesterday's high of 34.8 degrees, the UK's hottest ever day in May, could be beaten again across southern England and Wales. Pep Guardiola's bid an emotional final farewell to Manchester City.
8: Thank you so much. I don't have enough gratitude. And now, with always, I will have the rest of my life something on my heart. Thank you so much.
6: Well, thousands of fans gathered in the city yesterday. Basketball legend Michael Jordan was among the star names to pay tribute to Guardiola, who led the club to 20 trophies over 10 years. St Mirren have avoided relegation from the Scottish Premiership. They got a 2-1 aggregate win over Partick Thistle in their playoff final. And jazz great Sonny Rollins has died at the age of 95. The American saxophonist is seen as one of the genre's most influential musicians. That's the latest. I'm Cam Hall.
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9: A dispersal order giving police the power to order people to leave the seafront has been extended until tonight after officers were faced with aggressive and intimidating behaviour. Crowds of more than 150 young people have been gathering at the Hot Walls in Old Portsmouth over the past few nights. Officers say whilst the vast majority of people have been well behaved, others have surrounded police cars and attempted to force open the doors. Chichester District Council is putting £325,000 towards buying four more homes for temporary accommodation. The money will sit alongside a £1.6 million government grant. The aim is to reduce reliance on costly bed and breakfast accommodation for families in need. The scheme will also provide settled housing for Afghan families through the Afghan Resettlement Programme. In other news, Portsmouth Water has launched a public consultation on how it would manage future droughts. The company's draft drought plan sets out how essential water supplies will be protected during prolonged dry weather, whilst also balancing environmental needs. Customers can have their say until August the 14th. The final plan is expected to be published in spring 2027. And finally, politicians have welcomed plans to trial a new hovercraft route between Leon the Solent and the Isle of Wight. The service is being tested as part of efforts to improve cross-Solent travel. Gosport MP Carolyn Dynage says local waterways have too often been seen as obstacles rather than connections. The first sailing is due to take place from the Hovercraft Museum slipway on the 28th of June. That's latest. I'm Justin Cottrell.
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10: Top of the morning to you. 7:04. It's another day in the heat wave. Hot and sunny. Highs of 27 degrees Celsius in Arundel and Selsey.
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10: Yep, it's a Tuesday, but it feels like a Monday. It's going to be a confusing week. This is for day one. What's going on? It's our banger o'clock.

Playing Heatwave in the Heatwave. Martha Reeves and the Vandellas, V2 Radio, 7 minutes past seven. It is the Tuesday breakfast show with Tanya. Heidi High Campers, Rise and Shine. Thanks very much to Meadows, stay cool. He's a cool cat, isn't he? Have a good one, Meadows. See you tomorrow. How are you? Did you have a good bank holiday weekend? And how are you sleeping? Are you sleeping? The girl struggled last night, and my Maggie felt quite sick. So, yeah. I mean, there is a big conversation always about, do we need to get aircon units? I know a couple of people who have given in. But then, of course, you look at the weather forecast, it's not staying like this forever. So if you're struggling in the heat, like me and my children, James seems indifferent, actually. Good news, it's getting cooler on Thursday. If you're loving the heat, if you're someone who's a bit of a sun worshipper, then it's good for you today. Highs of 27 degrees Celsius.

0: CeeLo Green and Forget You. 12 minutes past 7 morning. V2 Radio, Tanya here with the Tuesday Brekkie Show. Quick look at the roads, looking okay at the moment and should be quieter as it's half term. So last Friday, the breakfast show was live from the Siddlesham Cowshed. Thanks so much to Fiona for looking after us and the Woodhorn Group. And thanks very much for my milkshakes. All gone. I had the strawberry one, the chocolate one, and I had some proper whole milk, which was just so creamy and lovely. And thanks very much to Berries on Tap, because they gave me a punnet of strawberries and they were the juiciest, sweetest ones in the world. And I put them in an Eton mess, and I've never done this before, but I had some blueberries lurking, you know, and it gets to the point where they don't look amazingly fresh, and the girls weren't having them. So I made a very quick jam by chucking them in a bowl in a microwave, adding a bit of honey and lemon juice, and then I put that through the meringue and cream, and it made it look beautiful, marbled, purple. I know, it was like MasterChef.
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0: The problem is, you do something like that, a nice homemade dessert, and then serve it after nuggets. It's all about balance in life. Let's see how you get on today with the Birthday Detective, the game where you've got to try and work out the celebrity who is celebrating their birthday today. If you haven't played this game before, I give you some proper clues about the celebrity, what it is they do, where they're from, how they became famous. But the first clue is just the celebrity's voice. Looking at last week's celebrities.
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0: We had some good ones, didn't we? And some good voices. We had Sam Smith, we had Cher, we had Noel Fielding, we had Katie Price. But who do we have today? Let's see how you get on with the mystery voice. Do you recognise who this is?
3: Well, it's a no-brainer. I love those decisions in life when you don't have to actually decide. And I hadn't read this one. Who doesn't like a whodunit?
4: Yeah, of course.
3: Particularly if you don't know whodunit. Mm-hmm. This one has been a bit updated. Mm-hmm. It's definitely an adaptation, not a translation.
4: Yeah.
3: So everyone who might have read the book, it's got a different ending.
0: Ooh, do you recognise her? Who is it? 01243 963 960. You can WhatsApp that number or email studio@v2radio.co.uk. Maybe the voice is a little bit familiar, but you're struggling. Hopefully the next round of clues will help. This is new from Blue on V2 Radio.

0: Keep Coming Back Like a Bad Penny. It's new from Blue. Flowers, 18 minutes past 7 on V2 Radio. It's Tuesday. It's breakfast. Tanya here. Although it's going to feel like a quiet Tuesday, just because I think people are going to be a bit sluggish coming back to routine. And of course, it's half term week. What have I planned for my children? Nothing. Thanks very much for the guesses in the birthday detective. I think this is the quietest one yet. Was it that difficult? I was wondering. It's hard once you know, you know. Once you know who it is, trying to find a clip and listening to it back, it's hard to kind of listen to it with a first time ear then. But I didn't think it would be that difficult. How wrong was I? So let's give you some more clues in a little bit. Now, have you been watching Rivals season 2 on Disney? Now, Dame Jilly Cooper is not happy with the team and she's told them to stop making her macho men cry. Well, I guess there's a modern twist in it and modern men can cry now. That's fine, isn't it? Now, I do want to talk about, are we outdoorsy enough? Do we go outside? Do we make sure we go outside every day? Let's talk about that. First, music on the way, starting with Duran Duran after a look at the roads and rails for you.
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0: 21 minutes past 7, okay, looking at the roads to start off with. Looking pretty quiet, it is half-term. Hopefully it'll be kind to you today. Some congestion on the Bognor Road roundabout if you are travelling around the bypass in Chichester. Little bit slow, little bit on the A259, just by Climping if you're travelling towards Wick or Littlehampton. I'd say the busiest part of Sussex at the moment is Cowfold, the A272. If you're travelling towards there in any direction actually of the crossroads, but particularly westbound and eastbound, some queues there currently taking an extra 10-15 minutes. Looking at the trains this morning, pretty much everything is running to time. So it's a good start to your Tuesday, but let me know if you see any problems. 01243 963 960.
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0: Welcome to another beautiful sunny day. Yes, it's going to be hot, not as hot as the weekend. Duran Duran, Hungry Like the Wolf, 26 minutes past 7, Breakfast with Tanya on V2 Radio. And UK recorded its all-time highest May temperature yesterday. Kew Gardens, London, reached 34.8 degrees Celsius.
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0: Yeah, that's hot. Not quite as hot today. Just late 20s. Oh, how are we getting on with the Birthday Detective? If this the hardest one yet, I wouldn't have thought it. This is the game where you've got to try and work out the celebrity who is celebrating their birthday. First clue, been and gone. Just the celebrity's voice, and they sounded like this.
2: Well, it's a no-brainer. I love those decisions in life when you don't have to actually decide. And I hadn't read this one. Who doesn't like a whodunit?
3: Yeah, of course.
2: Particularly if you don't know whodunit. Mm-hmm. This one has been a bit updated. Mm-hmm. It's definitely an adaptation, not a translation.
3: Yeah.
2: So everyone who might have read the book, it's got a different ending.
0: I love the fact that whodunit is one word. It took me years to realise what that was. It's like, oh, whodunit in one word. Okay, oh, so just the celebrity's voice. It was tough. I didn't think it would be. A big well done, of course, to Darren, Sally and Yapton, because they were first in, right? Honestly, I was wondering if it was so hard I was going to get any guesses. So well done to you, particularly Sally, apparently. Well done to Julie in Chichester. Kevin on the A29 got it. Philip in Rustington said no idea. And thanks very much, Lawrence in North Bursar said, sorry, no idea on the voice, but the roads are lovely and quiet. I know, happy half term. So here are the other clues. Clearly we need them today. So the birthday girl turned 60 from London, a British actress, known for her character roles as eccentric women in blockbusters and independent films, particularly period dramas. Her films include Room of a View, Howard's End, Mary Shelley's Frankenstein, Fight Club, Harry Potter series, she was Bellatrix Lestrange, Great Expectations as Miss Havisham in 2012. She was good, of course she was. She was in Les Mis, Cinderella, Ocean's 8, Enola Holmes. 2001, she began a relationship with American director Tim Burton, who she met during the filming of Planet of the Apes, went on to be in a number of his films, including Big Fish, Corpse Bride, Charlie and the Chocolate Factory, Sweeney Todd, Alice in Wonderland. Oh my goodness, who are we talking about? 01243 963 960. You can WhatsApp that, or you can email studio@v2radio.co.uk. Hopefully it's all come together. That's a hell of a list of great, great films that this actor has appeared in. Fleetwood Mac, V2 Radio. Morning.

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1: Coming up this morning, I have the latest as crowds of 150 spark dispersal orders in Portsmouth. Chichester District Council is set to buy more temporary housing, and politicians have welcomed plans to trial a new hovercraft route between Leon the Solent and the Isle of Wight. I'll have more at 8 o'clock.

0: Great song from Adele, Rolling in the Deep. 23 minutes to 8, Tuesday. It's breakfast. Tanya McCarthy here on this sunny morning. I know, sunny already. Warm already. Get ready. Highs of 27 degrees Celsius today. Now, I was trying to catch up on Eurovision, but I was, you know, just returned home and a bit jet lagged, so I slept through some of it. I was thinking, was Boy George in it? Because he was supposed to be representing San Marino, but apparently he did actually crashed out in the semi-final. But he's obviously got a taste of being back in the business because Culture Club have announced a UK arena tour this winter 2026. Now, are we outdoorsy enough? Do we go out enough for walks? Maybe a little dip in the sea? Maybe just going out in our garden watching the sun go down? Because it sounds like most of us are pretty bad. Almost a fifth of people never leave their house for their commute anymore. And the average person is working over 10 hours more a week than they're meant to. And of course, when we do get time to chillax, we just glued to our screens, 22 hours a week watching TV, 21 scrolling at their phone. 7% rather watch a nature programme on the screen than actually go outside. Now, it's difficult because at the moment, it is so hot. And I tried to make the most of it at the bank holiday weekend. I went to Max Farm in Ditchling with my girls on the Sunday because I thought, yeah, it was going to be glorious. Let's go somewhere. There'd be lots of shade. There wasn't lots of shade. And I think we're just not built for, you know, these kind of extreme sunshine and heat when it does come along. I mean, don't get me wrong, we managed to find some and we had lots of ice cream and gallons of water, but the actual outside bit where they had a stage was about a couple of tables had some shade and that was it. And if I'd known, could have dragged a parasol with me or something. But yeah, so I would argue at the moment, maybe not the best time to be outdoorsy if you're quite sensitive to the heat, but it is going to be cooling down at the end of the week and then we'll complain and say it's not warm enough for now. More music on the way, brand new from Lewis Capaldi. I then reveal who we've been talking about if you're struggling in the birthday detective. First, let's have a look to see what's happening with the travel for you.
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0: 19 minutes to 8 o'clock. Let's see what's happening of those big bad roads and rails for you. Starting off with the roads this morning. Not looking too bad around Chichester. Of course, busy in the bypass around the main roundabouts. Nothing new there. Bognor Road roundabout. Having some delays if you are heading up from the A259 North Burstead. Also, a little bit of congestion coming into the Box Grove Tangmere roundabout if you are travelling on the A27 westbound. Looking a little bit slow at the moment. Let me know if you're in the area. It was a broken down car or just a bit of congestion going on. Similar with the A29 Fontwell roundabout. If you are heading up north at the moment from Westergate and Eastergate, looking a little bit slow as you join. Scanning across, not too bad around the Worthing area. North Lancing lights, very slow in both directions. Currently, if you are travelling on the A27, Calfold, in particular going eastbound towards Calfold and the 7.2 is looking a little bit slow, but generally not too bad as it is half term. I'd hope the roads would be much quieter for you. Looking at the trains to start your Tuesday, I can see a few delays in the cancellation at the moment. Seems to be a one off from Chichester. I'll keep an eye on everything. Let me know if you see any other problems. 01243 963 960. That's our jam line.
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2: 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Oh my darling, I just hope you know that I'll stay low. 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

0: Day love. 7:45, V2 Radio. My name is Tanya. Let's have some breakfast together, eh? Now, newspaper headlines focusing on lots of different stories. The Times focusing on social media as bad for young people as smoking, top doctors say. This is new, a submission to a government consultation on social media use for under 16s. And the doctors say you should routinely ask about screen time and social media when seeing their younger patients. Yeah, it's an addiction, isn't it? I think, let's treat it like a drug.
1: The Birthday Detective with Woodhorn Farm. Local farm fresh organic milk vending in Oving and Siddlesham.
0: I've signed everything going about banning socials for under 16. Let's play the Birthday Detective. Now, has it been a difficult one? This is the game where you have to try and work out, that sounded aggressive, the celebrity who is celebrating their birthday today. You've had clue number one, which was just the celebrity's voice. You've had the other clues, but if you've just tuned in, you haven't heard anything. So let's do a recap before the reveal. Here's the celebrity's voice.
2: Well, it's a no-brainer. I love those decisions in life when you don't have to actually decide. And I hadn't read this one. Who doesn't like a whodunit?
3: Yeah, of course.
2: Particularly if you don't know whodunit. Mm-hmm. This one has been a bit updated. Mm-hmm. It's definitely an adaptation, not a translation.
3: Yeah.
2: So everyone who might have read the book, it's got a different ending.
0: Okay, there's the voice. Birthday girl turned 60 today from London, a British actress known for her character roles as eccentric women in blockbusters and independent films, particularly period dramas. Films include Room of a View, Howard's End, Mary Shelley's Frankenstein, Fight Club. She was Bellatrix Lestrange in Harry Potter. She was good. Great Expectations as Miss Havisham. Of course, the perfect role for her. Ocean's 8, Les Mis, Enola Holmes. Was with Tim Burton for absolutely years. And went on to be in his films like Big Fish, Corpse Bride, Charlie and the Chocolate Factory, Sweeney Todd and Alice in Wonderland. Do you need one more clue?
4: Oh, listen, one more thing.
0: She's currently busy with several film and TV projects. She recently starred in the upcoming BBC period drama California Avenue, was cast in The White Lotus Season 4, but withdrew from the show shortly into filming, and they had to subsequently recast. What a shame. She's brilliant. Well done to Kim and Dave and Fairham, Anita and Cocking, Sarah Jane and Bogner, Peter in Hillhead, Sarah in Selsey. Well done to Shazza. Eric and Hove, actually. Tanya, even with the clues, I didn't get it. Oh, and all those films, Eric. Surely one of them must ring a bell. Mark and Pam and Lisa Hampton, yes. Philip and Rustington, yes. And well done to Darren and Worthing. And well done to you if you worked out it was Helena Bonham Carter. Was it an easy one? I don't think so. Lady Gaga, V2 Radio, good morning.

0: Banks from The Birthday Detective. Yeah, she turned 60 today. Called on the gang, get down on it. 8:04. It's breakfast time on V2 Radio with me, Tanya McCarthy, present. Now, at the weekend, did you go to the Bognor Regis Carnival? Hopefully you saw some of the V2 Radio boys. They were there with the van having a lovely time topping up their tan. Although, whenever I see pictures of them on top of the van, I'm sorry, there's the mum in me that screams, but please be careful. Please be careful. There's no way I'd get up on that thing. But if you did see them, hopefully you got yourself a V2 Radio car sticker and you've whacked it in your car and you're driving around proudly, because if we spot you, you could win £50 every Friday around 8:30. I'll read out a registration of a vehicle we've spotted. We have a chat when you phone up and then you get £50. It's quite simple. If you didn't get one from the Bognor Regis Carnival, that's okay. Lots of places are currently stocking our stickers. You could go to the Selsey Town Council offices. You could go to Bognor Motors in Bognor. You go to LA Fish in Chichester, Fernley in Chichester. Where else do we have? Robins Row in Bognor. Sips and Giggles in Littlehampton. That's just a few places. If you want to see the full list, go to our website, v2radio.co.uk. Now, Tyson Fury's daughter, Venezuela, got married. She's quite young. But I do want to talk about what she was actually wearing, because you expect them to go big, and they definitely did. Let's play Our Survey Says as well, okay? First of all, news at 8:00, national and international headlines, followed by the local news from Justin. 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
9: From the Sky News Centre at 8, leading medics say they're treating social media use like smoking or not wearing a seatbelt as a consultation on a potential ban for under 16s closes today. Grieving parents will meet the Prime Minister later to push again for Australian-style restrictions, though some question how effective they've been. The Labour Party chair says the government's not ruling out any measure. Anna Turley added teenagers are engaged about the issue.
10: They're very thoughtful and very nuanced about the impacts of social media, both the opportunities it gave them to connect with people, but the impact on them on things like bullying online, body image, and some of the content and material that they were accessing that they knew they shouldn't be.
9: The US says it launched strikes overnight in self-defense on southern Iran. It's despite both sides recently suggesting progress in peace talks. The education secretary is urging an investigation into hidden charges parents have faced trying to get government-funded childcare in England. Nearly three quarters reported reported having to pay for extras, including covering meals or drinks and nappies. Emergency services have worked through the night to tackle a grass fire near Arthur's Seat in Edinburgh on the hottest day of the year so far. It sent big clouds of smoke into the sky. Minimum temperature records for May have provisionally been broken for a second night. While most of us tried to sleep, it didn't drop below 21.3 degrees Celsius in an area of southern England. Parts of the country could see highs of 35 today. Climate scientist Dr. Chloe Brimacom says it's particularly warm in London.
5: It is because it's so built up. So we know that urban areas build up heat a lot quicker, and they also then reflect that heat. The sun is actually near its maximum in terms of the amount of solar radiation we can receive in the UK at this time of year. And that is also bad for things like sunburn.
9: And K-pop group BTS have won Artist of the Year at the American Music Awards. They beat the likes of Taylor Swift and Bad Bunny to the prize. That's the latest. I'm Cam Hall.
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12: Police are warning they'll take robust action after disorder on Portsmouth seafront. Crowds of around 150 young people have been gathering at the Hot Walls in Old Portsmouth over recent nights. Officers say most were well-behaved, but a minority became aggressive and intimidating. Police vehicles were surrounded and some people allegedly tried to force open the doors. A dispersal order will now remain in place until at least tonight, giving officers powers to move people on. More temporary housing is set to be bought by Chichester District Council. Councillors have agreed to contribute £325,000 towards four properties alongside government funding. The council says it is currently using bed and breakfast accommodation or hotels for around 100 households, despite already having 79 temporary accommodation units. The funding will also support homes for Afghan families being helped through the resettlement programme. People across the Portsmouth water supply area are being asked to comment on plans for future droughts. The water company says its drought plan explains how it would keep taps running during very hot and dry weather. Portsmouth Water has not introduced a hosepipe ban since 1976, but says strong plans are needed as extreme weather becomes more common. The consultation runs until the 14th of August. And finally, the Alexandra Theatre in Bognor Regis has officially been renamed Alexandra Arts Centre. The change marks a new chapter for the venue, which is being reimagined as a wider cultural and community hub. It will host theatre, live music, comedy, film workshops and community-led events. Those behind the project say the new name reflects a more open and ambitious future for the venue. That's latest. I'm Justin Cottrell.
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0: Hola! 4 minutes past eight. It's another day of the heatwave. Of course, it's going to be very hot and very sunny. A little bit cooler than yesterday, just a little bit. Highs of 27 degrees Celsius in Rhodes Green and Lancing.
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Now, don't say it feels like I'm on holiday unless you are actually on holiday, because working in the heat is tough, isn't it? Chic and good times, 8 minutes past eight, V2 Radio, breakfast with Tanya. It is a Tuesday, feels like a Monday. It's going to feel very confusing. Plus, you know, we're battling with lack of sleep, unless you're lucky enough to have an air conditioning unit. Ooh, my mum has one. She said I can have her old one, and she caveats by saying it's not very good. Hey, I'll take it. Thanks very much to James and Pagham. Unbelievable weekend of bank holiday. Just about made it through. Thank you to anyone who works in hospitality for making lots of lovely food over the bank holiday weekend. I went to a pizza van on Sunday. We also had some chips from Fish and Chip Shop. And again, I did say to him, thank you so much for making my dinner. I know we pay money, but come on, it's sweltering in a kitchen at the moment, and they're saving us from having to do the same thing. James also said, I thought people might want salads and lighter meals. How wrong was I? They still wanted a full Sunday roast. Hey, look, we're British. That's what you do on a Sunday. It's the same with my family. My mum, when you know, whenever we got a heat wave when I was younger, so in the 80s and 90s, she would say you have two options, cheese salad or ham salad. And that was it. And it was pretty much rinse and repeat every day. My children still want a full meal. So, yeah, although... got the big shop today, not the little shop, the big shop. And in the big shop, I've got so many ice creams, ice lollies, ice cream for ice cream sodas. Love an ice cream soda. Don't like a Coke float. I know, never liked it. I like Coke too much. Changes the flavour. Let me know if you like a Coke float. Am I missing out? Let's play Our Survey Says. Yeah, she's one of my faves. It's Dua Lipa. On V2 Radio with Houdini.

0: Beanie V2 Radio, and it's 13 minutes past 8 on the Tuesday Breakfast Show. My name is Tanya. What's yours? Okay, be like them. American Music Awards, American! In Las Vegas, K-pop group BTS won Artist of the Year. Billy Idol picked up Lifetime Achievement. A new Artist of the Year, Cat's Eye, which would be hopefully good news to my youngest Alice. She loves Cat's Eye. Album of the Year, Sabrina Carpenter's Man's Best Friend. Song of the Year, Huntrix Golden. To be fair, I agree with a lot of this. It makes a change. You know, sometimes when you look at an award ceremony and you don't recognise any of the names of the artists or groups. That's how I feel when I watch the Brit Awards.
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0: But now I can feel smug looking at this list of winners. I know who they are. Let's not distract ourselves. Let's go back to business with our survey says. Tanya McCarthy here, host with the toast. And this is the game where I give you a story, give you a question, and you've got to try and work out the top answer. Give it a guess, and then I'll tell you whether your guess is right or wrong. Oof, squeezed it in there, like myself squeezing into my clothes after a week of Nashville. And this was the top answer when asked to name something that rises the hotter it gets. Right, let's get into this. There's so many there could be so many answers for this, but what do you think is the top answer? 01243 963 960. You can WhatsApp that or email studio at vtradio.co.uk. Name something that rises the hotter it gets. So I'll give you an example and say a souffle. Not the top answer, and to be honest, I have tried making one once and it turned out okay, but why did I even bother trying to make them in MasterChef? It always goes wrong. A souffle is not the top answer. Your guess be better. What do you think it is? Now this is new from Taylor Swift, V2 Radio.

0: Taylor Swift and Elizabeth Taylor, V2 Radio, 18 minutes past 8. Tanya with Tuesday breakfast. I know, not just Monday breakfast, not Wednesday breakfast, it's Tuesday breakfast. What are you having for breakfast? Something nice and cold, hopefully. I love the fact that Travis Kelce, that's Taylor Swift's fiancé, bought her a rare vintage opal jewellery set, originally owned by, of course, the Hollywood icon Elizabeth Taylor, and he gave it to her for a Christmas gift, $125K. I know, it's just obscene money, but it's a very sweet gesture getting something that belonged to, obviously she was a huge fan of her, hence the song. Thanks very much for your guesses. In our survey says, one person has got the top answer so far, but you can still play along and message in your guess. I do want to talk about us Brits abroad. Oh, when Brits go abroad, we just go a bit crazy, don't we? No need to at the moment if we're hotter than Greece and Spain. I keep meaning to look at my Facebook and see disappointed faces of people abroad for the half-term holiday. It must be absolutely gutting to spend all that money and it'd be hotter than here. But we're not built for the heat. So, of course, if you do go somewhere like Greece and Spain, at least you can have aircon and the building's going to feel a little bit cooler. Do want to talk about Venezuela Fury as well and her wedding. Music on the way first from Sugar Babes after a look at the travel for you.
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0: 22 minutes past 8, looking pretty busy around the bypass. I know I thought it'd be quieter because of half-term, but still looking pretty congested. Queues at Stockbridge roundabout and the Bognor Road roundabout in all directions at the moment, taking extra time. Scanning across the A27, looking a little bit slow at Crockhurst Hill now. If you are travelling eastbound, extra time to your journey. Calfold's looking much better. I know we had some delays earlier. Thanks very much to Russell for keeping us up to date with problems happening with the trains. Understand that services from Havant to Portsmouth aren't running at the moment. As a result, there are some buses running instead for replacements. Looking at the other services and stations that I can see, having some delays currently from Worthing. This is due to fault with the signalling system, and that's a couple of trains to London being affected now. Anything else, tell me all about it. 01243 963 960.
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0: Sugar Babes and About You Now. 26 minutes past 8, Tanya McCarthy with the Tuesday Breakfast Show. Hope you're doing okay and not struggling too much in the heat. It's going to be another scorchier one. Highs of 27 degrees Celsius. Now, I haven't watched the whole of Series 2, but I have watched some of At Home with the Furies, and it is good trashy TV. I do recommend it. Of course, the Fury family are very happy at the moment, celebrating their daughter's wedding. Venezuela Fury. She's only 16. She's married to another. Oh, I didn't realise he was actually an amateur boxer as well. Noah Price, who is 18, so very young. Looking at their extravagant wedding, we're talking 18 bridesmaids. Oh, God, it's taken ages to get them all ready. A surprise performance from Peter Andre. They're too young to know his success. Will they even recognise Mysterious Girl? But looking at the towering blue wedding cake, you know, there's a lot. It's very lavish. But I was very interested in her outfit because I was looking at it and I was thinking, that train looks big. Yes, 40 feet, apparently. The seamstress who made it said she sewed for many hours in secret and had to use a church hall as it was too big for her workshop.
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0: Surely it means when she was walking down the church, even when she was at the altar, the train was still at the door. But anyway, let's play Our Survey Says. Imagine anyone stepping on it. No, not on a train. This is the game where I give you a question, sometimes a statistic, and you've got to work out the top answer, give it a guess, and then I'll tell you whether your guess is right or if your guess is wrong. And this was the top answer when asked to name something that rises the hotter it gets. So many, actually, possibilities for this. But what is the top answer? I suggested a souffle. I like a cheese souffle. Mark and Pam in Littlehampton suggested bread dough. So did Yvonne. It's on the list. It's just not the top answer. Peter and Hillhead said temper. That's gone. James in Littlehampton, pizza dough, Yorkshire pudding. Yeah. Hot air balloon, blood pressure. Lou in Horsham suggested the sun. Clever. It's on the list, actually, Lou. Wrong number plate, Phil. Top answer. Only Graham and Eastergate suggested blood pressure, yeast, the bill for drinks and ice cream. I went into a pub. That's not a joke. It's not a joke. I got a pint of Pepsi. Guess how much it cost? You can message in that because I couldn't believe it. I actually said, oh, sorry, it was just the Pepsi. I thought they charged me for an alcoholic drink. But you did get the top answer, only Graham. Paul and Joe in the mighty Billingshurst said we missed the birthday detective because we're enjoying Lions for half term. Yeah, that's what I think of that. You suggested hot air balloon. It's on the list. It's not the top answer, guys. Lindsay and Crawley suggested pasta water. It always boils over. But then you got the top answer. So did Philip in Rustington. And James, I've got a list in Pagham. Oh, yes, you do. Dough, bread, hot air balloon, steam. But you do have the top answer, so well done, James. And my colleague Frankie suggests sea levels. Frankie, this is a very educated guess. James, explain how lowbrow this game is, just so Frankie knows. It's a great guess, Frankie. It's not the top answer. And James, but I don't know. I don't want to know what Phil thinks. Yeah. Still a chance to play along. 01243 963 960. You can WhatsApp that. Oh, I feel like if I'm going to say that, let's do this.
2: Was that?
0: Yes. Or email studio@v2radio.co.uk if you want to play along. Maybe you always listen and you play along at home. Maybe you shout out the answer to the radio or your dog. Why not go a step further and actually message me? Or you can just message and say, hi, Tanya. That's absolutely fine. It'd be lovely to hear from you. In regards to the game, top answer when asked to name something that rises, the hotter it gets. Now, this is one of my all-time favourite tunes. Delighted to play it for you. Philip Oakey, Georgia Moroder, V2 Radio.

0: If you're ever having a bad day, just listen to that song. It always cheers me up. Philip Oakey, Giorgio Moroder, together in Electric Dreams. 26 minutes to 9, Breakfast with Tanya, VT Radio.
1: Coming up this morning, I have the latest as police powers remain in force after seafront disorder in Portsmouth. Portsmouth Water says future drought planning is vital as the region faces more extreme weather. And Bognor Regis is set for a cultural boost as the Alexandra Theatre becomes the Alexandra Arts Centre. I'll have more at 9.

0: every DJ out there is dragging out songs like this to celebrate the hot weather. Bellamos, Enrique Iglesias, 22 minutes to 9. Tony McCarthy with the, what day is it? Tuesday Breakfast Show. Yeah, I knew. 26th of May. I do think we had this last year. I think we had a really lovely end of May, beginning of June. So it seems to be following suit this year. This is probably going to be hotter than the summer itself. You never know, do you? Did manage to play foot golf over the weekend. Have you played that before? What a strange thing. I mean, it's okay, but it's very technical. The rules involved. The rules, we just ignore the rules. I mean, everyone was upset and tired and grumpy from the heat. Why make it worse on ourselves? Let's talk about Brits abroad. Now, when it comes to local lingo, we do all end up sounding like Del Boy. I always think of that when I see an episode of Fools and Horses. And I did manage to scrape a C in my French GCSE, and I think that's because I had a wonderful teacher called Mrs. Dixon. She was really lovely. You know, secondary school is hard. I would never want to be a secondary school teacher. And she had so much patience and humour with us. I think she genuinely enjoyed teaching. I know, it's weird, isn't it? Absolutely weird. And she was wonderful. So I think that's why I managed to do half okay, because I don't think I've gone here for languages at all. But apparently 9 in 10 of us do give it a go, okay? We do actually try and say something in another language when we're on holiday. To be fair, if you give it a go, they normally appreciate it. I just think if you're like me and you've managed to get a GCSE in a language, you run out quite quickly of things to say. You can ask where is the train station, you can ask for your chips, and then that's it. They say something, you're like, no, that was it. That was literally it. And as my mum said, she did conversational French O-level, and she said when I learned, she said, you're just learning lots of vocab. You're not actually learning how to put it together in sentences. She's probably right, actually. But when we stayed in the south of France and our Hoover broke, she didn't know what Hoover was in French, and I did. Le Spiriteur. So I thought, come on, at least I can't talk about anything, but I can point and name lots of stuff. But let me know, when you're abroad, do you make an effort to say just a few things in another language? I definitely do try. I say the pleases and thank yous now, at least that part. How are we getting on? Our survey says, thanks very much. Last flurry of guesses. I will give you the top answer in just a bit. New music on the way from Lady Gaga. I have to say, it's growing on me, a song. It's a lot of production, but it's nice and punchy, which I like. It's on the soundtrack for Devil Wears 2, Prada 2, which I thought was okay, actually. But first, let's see what's happening with the roads and rails for you.
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7: 18 minutes to 9 o'clock. Okay, we are in half term now, so it does look a little bit quiet on the roads. However, still some big queues at Fishbourne. If you are coming into Chichester eastbound on the A27 from Hanbrook, quite a lot of queues at the moment. Same with the Bognor Road roundabout. Definitely looking a little bit slow if you're coming in from Wick or up from the A259 North Burstead Bypass. Scanning across some queues at the North Lancing Lights if you are heading towards Worthing, Angmering westbound, looking a little bit slow at the moment. Calfold was problematic earlier, but it looks okay. Having some problems with the trains running between Havant and Portsmouth at the moment have been cancelled, so there's a rail replacement service in place. Looking at other services and other stations, not looking as bad, but there is a fault with signalling system affecting some of the trains running to London at the moment. So do check before you travel. Let me know if you see any other problems on the roads. 01243 963 960.
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0: Dochi, Runway, 14 minutes to 9, Breakfast with Tanya. Good morning, it's Tuesday. We're feeling good, or feeling very tired from the lack of sleep, Eva. I talked about us Brits abroad. Apparently 9 in 10 of us give it a go with the local lingo. Well done, us. It's when they laugh at you. That's when you think, what have I said? I think it's just the way we're saying it. Thanks very much to Lou and Horsham. Said we've just been to Turkey and we did give a few Turkish words a go. They seem to find it quite entertaining and often try to help. My eldest is getting married in Poland next year, so that's our next challenge. Oh my goodness. Here we are struggling with French or Spanish. Thanks very much to Kate in Rustington. Always try when abroad and tend to get the same reaction. We can speak English if you prefer. Yeah, that's the problem. I once said to someone, actually, no, you have to be patient and let me practice, okay?
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0: Because practice makes perfect, y'all. Well, it hasn't worked for me, but I'll give a go. Now, let's play Our Survey Says. No practice needed for this game. No. You can give rubbish answers, it doesn't matter. Probably enhances it. This is the game where I give you a story, a question. You've got to work out the top answer. Give it a guess and then I'll tell you whether your guess is right or your guess is wrong. And of course, I had to do something about heat. A top answer when asked to name something that rises, the hotter it gets. I suggested a soufflé. So I've watched a lot of MasterChef. Why do they bother? And what's the other one? The chocolate pudding with the kind of, you know, mixture in the middle that melts. Again, why do they bother? It's just making unnecessary stress for themselves. Thanks very much to Mark and Pam in Littlehampton. Top answer. Sally from Any Old Ironing said my temper. I know. When I went out on Sunday, I heard so many parents shouting and I was one of them. Elaine the First in Midhurst suggested the sun. Yeah, that's on the list. And well done to No Mug Dave. Straight in with the top answer. Let's go through the list, eh? Something that rises the hotter it gets. A hot air balloon, the sun, steam, bread, any sort of baking. But the top answer is the thermostat, the temperature. I know, it seems like a bit of a trick answer, but I promise you it's not. Music on the way from Ronan Keating after the Cardigans on V2 Radio.

0: You know it's Ronan Keating. Of course you do. It's got that Irish growl. Loving each day. And it's 4 minutes to nine. And we're loving the sunshine. Well, some of us. Not myself. Tanya for breakfast on this Tuesday. I'm enjoying the aircon in the studio. I know. Don't feel too jealous because don't worry. My house is baking. Hotter than the sun. And I do think that this is where, do we need to invest in aircon units? Have we reached that point? If we're going to get this all the time in spring and summer, I mean, they're talking about global warming and everyone needing aircon in 10 years. Maybe not 10 years away, maybe it's now. Well done if you worked out the top answer in our survey says something that rises, the hotter it gets, the temperature, the thermostat. Yeah, I know. I feel it's a little bit of a trick answer, but a lot of you got it, so that's okay. So if you're listening to V2 Radio right now at your place of work, you may be interested in the campaign we've got going on. We're giving away £1,000 worth of radio advertising to your business. You don't have to do anything for this, apart from the fact that you're listening. That means you've qualified for this. So we're going to go out and about and check to see who is listening and then just give someone £1,000 worth of radio advertising. If you want to tell us you're listening, that makes it so much easier. Then we can map out and we'll go around and just check that you're listening. So give us your name, your business name, quite simple. On our website, there's a form to complete, v2radio.co.uk. Listen while you work. And thanks very much for listening. Lots of good tunes on the way for you to listen to. Just after 9 o'clock news, national and international, followed by local news, starting the music, Peter Gabriel.
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7: From the Sky News Centre at 9, campaigners are meeting Sir Keir Starmer this afternoon to again push for urgent restrictions on children's social media use as doctors intervene. Some top medics have likened the dangers to smoking as a consultation closes on a ban for under 16s. Last month, the government announced age or functionality limits will be introduced regardless of that outcome. In March, psychologist and professor Sander van der Linden shared his thoughts.
8: Instead of a ban, I think we should take a nuanced approach. The first is invest in digital literacy education. I think one of the things that I find problematic about a ban is that it seems to postpone the problem.
7: The US has launched fresh strikes on Iran, which it claims were self-defense against a backdrop of peace talks. Meanwhile, Iran's internet is expected to be switched back on today after an 87-day blackout. A 13-year-old boy's died after getting into difficulty in water in West Yorkshire. Police were called to Leadbeater Dam in Halifax yesterday afternoon. Elsewhere, 15-year-old Declan Sawyer drowned in a lake in Lincoln on Sunday. The Scottish Parliament's expected to back a motion later calling for it to be given powers to organise a second independence referendum. First Minister John Swinney wants Westminster to make an order allowing them to hold a vote. Sir Keir Starmer says he won't allow that. K-pop band BTS have won Artist of the Year at the American Music Awards, seeing off competition from the likes of Taylor Swift. Sabrina Carpenter picked up Best Album for Man's Best Friend, and British rocker Billy Idol received a standing ovation as he was recognised with the Lifetime Achievement Prize.
9: When I started out in punk rock back in 1976, we thought it may only last about 6 months, let alone 50 years.
7: And Mexico's president says she has no issues with Iran's World Cup team being based in her country for this summer's tournament. The team's still due to play its matches in the US despite the war in the Middle East. That's the latest. I'm Cam Hall.
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10: Portsmouth Water is asking customers to take part in a consultation on its latest drought plan. Chief Executive Bob Taylor says making sure customers receive safe and reliable water supplies all year round is the company's number one priority. The plan looks at how water will be managed during long dry periods whilst protecting the local environment. People can comment through the Portsmouth Water website. An amber heat alert remains in effect across the south until 5 p.m. on Wednesday. The UK Health Security Agency says the continued high temperatures could put significant pressure on health and social care services, with older people and those with existing health conditions most at risk. Over the bank holiday weekend, large numbers of people headed to the coast to escape the sweltering conditions, with beaches in Selsey, the Witterings, Bognor Regis and Littlehampton amongst those seeing an influx of visitors. And finally, a new hovercraft route linking Lee-on-the-Solent with the Isle of Wight is set to be trialled this summer. Supporters say it could offer faster, more flexible travel across the Solent with benefits for commuters, visitors and local businesses. Caroline Dynage, MP for Gosport, said the hovercraft trials are a step in the right direction towards genuinely innovative transport solutions across the Solent. And that's the latest. I'm Justin Cottrell.
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0: And a very good morning to you. 4 minutes past nine and it's another day in the heat wave. Lots of sunshine, lots of heat. Highs of 27 degrees Celsius in Hassocks and Bognor Regis.
1: Woohoo! Getting you going on a Tuesday. Breakfast with Tanya on V2

0: This sounds so similar to Gautier, also somber. It's new from Teddy Swims, Mr. Know It All, 16 minutes past nine. Breakfast with Tanya. It is a Tuesday. Hope you had a wonderful long bank holiday weekend. It is lovely to get the extra day. Shame it was so hot. You know, there I was with SPF 100, still absolutely sweltered. And my children are the same. As I explained to them, we've got Irish genes, you know, not designed for the extreme heat. If you're struggling, it is going to start cooling down. And looking at Thursday, Friday, Saturday, that's early 20s. That's a lot better, isn't it? Yesterday was the hottest May Day in record in Kew Gardens, London. It reached 34.8 degrees Celsius. That is hot, isn't it? That is hot. Now, I was just reading, and this is where I still feel, I guess I'm not kind of in the future yet. I've not seen Abba Voyage, have you? Is it amazing? Is it worth seeing? So I'm not sure how I feel about holograms. Sharon Osbourne is building a full AI hologram of Ozzy, a digital Ozzy. They're already in deep development with two tech companies aiming to appear in both the UK and US later this summer. They're hoping to create an avatar that can chat to fans, answer questions, and basically keep the Prince of Darkness going. I'm just not sure how I feel about this. I mean, she is the right person to obviously help with the typical answers you'd get, like an Aussie style answer, but it just feels a little bit wrong. But let me know, do you agree with this? Do you think it's a great way of keeping the greats going so we still get a bit of experience, especially if you can see them in concert? Let me know what your thoughts are. You can WhatsApp 01243 963 960 or email studio at vtradio.co.uk. Love to hear from you, or maybe say what you got up to at the weekend. Did you enjoy the heat? Do you have a fun day out? Do you manage to stay cool? Music on the way from the Bangles after Look at the Roads and Rails for you.
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0: 20 past nine, let's see what's happening. Okay, I have to say, Burden Road is very busy on the A286 if you're travelling southbound towards the Witterings. Looking very slow indeed. Bognor Road roundabout and Stockbridge roundabout has some significant queues as well. Stretching across the A27, looking a little bit slow at the Grove Grove Lodge roundabout area in Worthing, but generally okay. Looking at the trains, we have had some problems today. No trains currently running between Havant and Portsmouth. There's a rail replacement service. Looking at other services, due to signalling system faults, we have some delays with trains from Worthing to London currently. Let me know if there's anything else. 01243 963 960.
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0: 23 minutes to 10, nothing ever happens on V2 Radio. How dare you? Loads of good stuff happens on V2 Radio. Tanya here, captain of the breakfast ship. Welcome aboard. Hopefully you've been enjoying all the tunes on this sunny Tuesday morning. I like the fact that my notes are telling me it's Friday. I am confused. I mean, never mind thinking it's a Monday. I still think it's a Friday. Talking about lots of good things happening at V2 Radio. After 10 o'clock, it's brunch. And looking at everyone I spoke to last week, I mean, you know, breakfast show was out and about, but I did talk about gardens, milkshakes, berries, bees, meditation. I know. And we have lots of varied guests, and that's what's brilliant about the brunch hour. Hopefully you enjoy all the chat and all the topics. I'll be talking to Ian from Lodge Court HR after 10 about what it is they do. I also have a few questions about, you know, AI. Is that making a difference, especially in recruitment processes? I want to talk about remote and hybrid working. Surely now it's just accepted and expected for people who apply for roles. So yeah, any questions you have, of course, on HR matters, you're welcome to message them in, because we'll be chatting to Ian in just a little bit, really. Better get the kettle on, or maybe because it's a bit hot, maybe it's a glass of water. Music on the way, a brand new, a bit of a collab between Madonna and Sabrina Carpenter, after we have a look to see what's happening with the travel sitch.
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0: 19 minutes to 10 o'clock. You can tell it's a nice sunny day when the Burden Road A286 is so busy southbound towards the Witterings as people are escaping. Don't forget to try and book your parking before you go. I know they're sold out over the weekend. Looking at the bypass around Chichester, pretty busy coming into Fishbourne. Still some queues there, and Bognor Road roundabout, and Stockbridge if you are travelling westbound from Wick. Looking very slow moving, have to be very patient today. Looking across the A27 to the Worthing Lancing area, it's not looking too bad actually. Of course, half term will make it busy around midday if you are travelling, be warned about that. Looking at the trains, we've got rail replacement services between Portsmouth and Havant today, and looking at Worthing and Brighton, it's not looking too bad. Now there's a signalling system fault affecting some trains to London, not all of them but some, so do check before you travel. Let me know if you see anything else, please. 01243 963 960.
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0: Yes, it's another day in the heat wave. How are you coping with it? Hopefully okay. 4 minutes to 10, V2 Radio, Tanya here, The Breakfast Show, Whitney Houston. I'm your baby tonight. Look, I'm just hoping I'll get a good night's sleep tonight. That's all matters. Thanks very much to Dawn for messaging in saying, would it be possible if you could mention my Rob? It's his 62nd birthday today. Rob, she said your age and everything. Hope you have a lovely day. Here we are talking about the sunshine. I'm sure you'd rather a sunny birthday than a rainy one. Hopefully you'll be somewhere nice and cool, maybe with a drink or two, a nice lunch or dinner out. Have a good one, Rob. Thanks very much for messaging in, Dawn. So thanks for joining me for breakfast. Well done if you worked out Helena Bonham Carter was the answer in The Birthday Detective, an amazing actress. Yes, slightly eccentric, you get the feeling when you see her in interviews, but she is talented, isn't she? No wonder why she's got an amazing CV. I thought I was going to be there all night reading out all the films she's been in. And well done if you worked out the top answer in our survey says, which was the temperature, the thermostat. If you're wondering, what? What does that mean? You have to find out the question on our catch-up. If you go to v2radio.co.uk, you can listen to The Breakfast Show again. You can listen to anything you've missed out on V2 Radio. Maybe the final day of the Battle of the Businesses. Maybe one of my lovely brunch hour guests. All there for you to catch up on. Talking of brunch, I guess we need to go into it. Look forward to talking to Ian. Ian, I am ready with my list of questions. Ian is from Lodge Court HR. I promise I'll be easy on you. No, I don't. Thanks very much to Wilden Downland for supporting The Breakfast Show. Just coming up to 10 o'clock news, national and international, followed by the local headlines from Justin. Starting the music, Harry Styles. V2 Radio.
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7: From the Sky News Centre at 10, a French sexual assault survivor's calling for justice after two teenage boys convicted of rape in Hampshire were spared jail. The pair, aged 15, were given rehab orders by a judge who said he wanted to avoid criminalising the children unnecessarily. Sir Keir Starmer's backing a review into the sentences. Gisèle Pelicot was repeatedly drugged and raped by her husband and dozens of other men in France.
8: I understand the suffering of those women. What I less understand is the attitude of these young men who get the impression, think, well, it's not very serious because they're only 13 or 14 years old. It's a crime what they've done, but at the same time, the victims will never be able to be repaired.
7: Social media dangers are being compared by doctors to not wearing a seatbelt or smoking. Grieving parents will meet the Prime Minister later as a consultation on a potential ban for under-16s closes today. The US says overnight strikes in southern Iran were self-defense and it targeted boats attempting to place mines Russians. That's despite Donald Trump saying negotiations to secure a peace deal were proceeding nicely. Ismail Baghai is a spokesman for Iran's foreign ministry.
9: The sooner we can reach a conclusion that would secure Iran's national rights and interests, the better. And we won't spare any effort to reach that. For us, the criterion is protection of our national interests.
7: It's understood internet service will also be restored in Iran after a three-month-long blackout. Former DUP leader Sir Geoffrey Donaldson's arrived at court in County Down for the beginning of his trial. He denies 18 charges of historical sex abuse. The family of a 15-year-old boy are raising awareness of water safety after their child and another died during the hot weather. A boy aged 13 passed away yesterday after getting into difficulty at a dam in West Yorkshire. Meanwhile, parts of the country could see highs of 35 degrees Celsius today. Minimum temperature records for May were provisionally broken overnight. That's the latest. I'm Cam Hall.
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10: A local dispersal order remains in force at Portsmouth's Hot Walls until tonight. Police brought in the powers after crowds of around 150 young people gathered on the seafront over several nights. Officers say most caused no issues, but a minority became aggressive, surrounded police cars and tried to open the doors. The order means police can tell people to leave the area. Portsmouth Water says future drought planning is vital as the region faces more extreme weather. The company has launched a consultation on its draft drought plan, which runs until the 14th of August. It comes alongside a £377 million investment programme to improve infrastructure, reduce leakage and support water efficiency. Smart meters are also set to be installed in nearly all homes across its supply area over the next 8 years. Magna Regis is set for a cultural boost as the Alexandra Theatre becomes the Alexandra Arts Centre. The venue is being transformed in partnership with Arran District Council with plans for a wider mix of entertainment, creativity and community use. The new Arts Centre will include performances, workshops and social spaces. And finally, four athletes supported by the University of Chichester have completed one of the world's toughest endurance races. The marathon covers 250 kilometres across the Sahara Desert over 7 days, with temperatures reaching up to 45 degrees. The athletes were supported by the university's Sport Performance and Rehabilitation Unit, including heat training in an environmental chamber. And that's the latest. I'm Justin Cottrell.
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0: Howdy. 4 minutes past 10 and yes, it's another day in the heatwave. Get ready for it. It's going to be hot and sunny in highs of 27 degrees Celsius in Bognor Regis and Hassocks.
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0: and new music from Take That. Of course, they're touring. First gig will be in Southampton in a week's time. You're a superstar, 14 minutes past 10. It's the brunch hour of Tanya McCarthy on this Tuesday. Thanks so much. We had a call into our office about a vehicle on fire, Drayton Lane, just by Westbourne House. If you're travelling in that area, it is looking very busy, of course, as traffic's been diverted around it. We will keep an eye on anything that's going on and keep you up to date, of course. In the brunch hour, we love to have a chin wag, and today I'll be talking to Ian from Lodge Court HR. Welcome, Ian. You look very cool in white. Good colour.
1: Thanks, Tanya. Yeah, I went for something that was just, I don't know, keep me cool under pressure. That's the plan for today.
0: Look, you're cool as a cucumber. You'll be fine.
1: Far too kind.
0: And how are you sleeping in the heat? Are you all right?
1: So far, so good. Fans, cool packs, that's just the way forward.
0: I don't know, I'm thinking aircon. I think we need to up it if it keeps being like this.
1: Well, yeah, but what do you do? Do you get one on the roof? Do you get one in the window?
0: I know, it's a lot of
1: get
0: expense.
1: Get that pipe going out the window
0: I know, it sounds like a lot of work. And we'll be over in a few days. Ian, I've actually visited you before at Lodge Court HR. It was great to see you then. And for those who don't know, tell me about Lodge Court HR, what it is you guys do, all the services you cover.
1: Yeah, it was great for you to pop in and say hello. That was very much appreciated. We support businesses and charities, and we basically take the stress out of HR. So employing people can be fabulous, but at times it can be a little bit stressful and a little bit difficult. Mm. And what we're here to do is to take all of that stress out of your day-to-day interactions with your staff to get the best out of them. So we like to say we're keeping things calm, we're keeping things practical, and probably as importantly, make sure that you're legally compliant.
0: Absolutely. And considering you are 10 years old, not you, your company.
1: Oh, well, I'm a little bit older, but not much.
0: Just another 11 years, yeah. So you're obviously doing something right, but how has HR changed over 10 years? Do you think it's actually worse now? It's easier? Do you think it's changed?
1: It's definitely changed. Mm. I think people are more well-informed. Yeah. So employees are much better informed about what their rights are, and that's absolutely the right thing to have for people to know. Mm. I think businesses are a little bit more scared, perhaps, of making the wrong decisions because there's lots of press articles about big payouts, about people claiming one thing or another. So business owners can be a little bit scared and maybe not as brave to challenge going forwards as that maybe they were in the past. Mm. And I think the other part is, we can't ignore it. AI's come into the workplace in every which way.
0: Yeah.
1: And it's come into HR as well. We see it on a daily basis. So it's changing and it's evolving. Is it getting worse? I don't think so. It's just different, and that's fine.
0: I'm glad you brought up AI, because I was going to bring it up. So when it comes to CVs and writing like cover emails or letters to companies, when it comes to recruitment, have you noticed everyone is AIing it?
1: Everybody's using AI, right? Yeah. And that's great, because it is an amazing tool, but it's not completely accurate. Mm. I mean, you have those disclaimers on the bottom of everything. Just read them.
0: Yeah.
1: So we see things that come in, and they've obviously used an AI tool, which is great, but then they haven't read it, so it's not factually correct. We did an interview a little while ago, and it was obvious that the candidate had just AI'd her notes and then came in to, it was a role that we were looking for, and thought we were a financial institution.
0: Oh no.
1: And then you go, how can
0: she's
1: interviewing
0: for the wrong job?
1: Exactly. And you know, we've got HR written on the wall, which is a slight giveaway, but she came in and thought we were financial institutions because AI had taken the wrong company.
0: Yeah.
1: So you've got to be careful with it, but you need to embrace it, and if you don't, then you're going to get left behind.
0: Do you think, since we're talking about recruitment, it's hard for companies to find talent now than it was before? Maybe because there's so many kind of graduates, or maybe just because it's not the right sort of people looking for the jobs?
1: It's really difficult. I mean, there's far more candidates than there are roles at the moment. There was something in the paper this morning about Next saying that they used to get 11 applications for a role. They're now getting 19. So there are more people on the job market. So actually, it's more difficult to find the good people amongst the not so good, if we put it that way. it's challenging. But the thing is you need to be able to stand out from everybody else in your application or your cover letter. And that's where AI actually is really good, because it can take your words and it can regenerate them in a engaging or humorous or whatever sort of prompt you put in there to get something different. So use it for that, but always check it.
0: And when it comes to CVs, I can tell that I haven't had a proper job for it, and I apologise. I've worked
1: in
0: radio.
1: This is a proper job, Tanya. It's
0: definitely not. Let me I'd turn up and talk to myself. Are we still using CVs the same way?
1: Yeah, it's the stalwart of getting yourself out there. But what has changed is, instead of it being, I mean, I'm that old, I could probably have about 16 pages of my CV.
0: Excellent.
1: What people are now doing is actually condensing that into a one page or two page. They're using graphics. They're even putting photographs of themselves on there, like headshots, that sort of thing.
0: Headshots? Wow, that's professional, isn't
1: it? Yeah, yeah.
0: That's next level.
1: When I say headshots,
0: like an actor looking moody, black and white.
1: It's more of an Instagram for selfie, perhaps,
0: yeah,
1: maybe.
0: Yeah, yeah. Or LinkedIn selfie.
1: Indeed, yeah, absolutely. So the people are using the tools they've got, and their creativity to make a difference. So gone, you still get them, but actually people just want short, sharp, concise, but relevant information for the job. So what I would always say is that if you're applying for jobs, don't always just push out the one CV. You might just take a breath, look at the job, tweak your CV to make it relevant to that job, and therefore you'll help yourself to stand out amongst the crowd.
0: Don't go anywhere, Ian, because I want to talk about hybrid and remote working and kind of what can retain good staff. But first, music on the way, brand new from Zara Larsson on V2 Radio.
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0: Cheeky Chappy, Ollie Murs, Please Don't Let Me Go on V2 Radio. Just about 10:30. It's the brunch hour of Tanya on this Tuesday. Sure, Ollie Murs has his hands full. Two children under two. When I last saw him on his socials, he was on holiday with Mark Wright. I thought, what? What about his children? Come on, get stuck in there, Ollie. Talking to Ian from Lodge Court HR this morning. Morning, Ian.
1: Morning, Tanya.
0: So we've talked about recruitment process, which is tough. But let's talk about kind of employment packages. And now it's changed, of course, the way we work. And there's a lot of remote working. Do you think that's ever going to change? Or is that just the way it is now?
1: I think it will change. I don't think it will go back to post-pandemic of everybody in the office 5 days a week. But what we see with our clients is that people want a level of flexibility, but they also don't want to have that isolation of being at home 3-4 days a week.
0: Yeah.
1: So it's about finding a balance. There's many companies that are saying you've got to be in the office 4 days, 5 days a week, and they're well publicized. I think you need to find a little bit of a middle ground, perhaps, of getting something that works primarily for the employer, because you're being paid by the employer. But equally, it's a retention tool as well, because people have choice now. So having that balance is important for the well-being, so people don't want to do that travel, but also from a productivity point of view. And we find it in our business, we're far more productive when we're together in the same room than we are trying to do it through a Teams call. So it will change. I think it will go back a little bit more into the office and less remote, but it's just going to evolve over time.
0: Do you think employers have to be very flexible when it comes to packages? Because I think our understanding of work-life balance has changed. And even things like people bringing their dogs to work. Do you think we've just got to be totally different of the way we offer employment now?
1: I think we need to look at it slightly differently, for sure. But fundamentally, people go to work to do a job.
0: Yeah.
1: It's not necessarily a social club. Obviously, if you work in a social club, maybe a bit different. However, but most people go to work to do a job, and that's the deal. I think you've got to be flexible and take into account what people's wants are, because that's how you keep your good people. But you can't give away to everything. So dogs is quite a good one in the office. We bring our dogs in, but I know other organisations that have tried that, and then you've got the dogs not well behaved, or somebody in the office is allergic to dog hair, and then it opens up a whole gamut of issues that you wouldn't necessarily know were there before you started.
0: When it comes to, like, you know, retention, when it comes to, you know, starting jobs, when I first started in banking, I was told to move on every 2 years. Is that true, or is it a case of you want someone to stay with you as long as possible? Or does it depend on the business?
1: I think it depends on the business. I mean, the job for life, I think that's gone. There's very few people, I think, when they fast forward to their retirement, will say, well, I was in the same organisation for the last 30 years or whatever. People will jump. I think that's quite healthy.
0: Yeah.
1: Because you're bringing new ideas. Absolutely. Yeah. But it also, you've got new thinking, you've got new thoughts, you've got new challenges that are coming into the workplace. That's really good. So I don't think people will stay in the same job for a long period of time. The only thing that I always say is you've got to give it long enough to know whether it's the right thing for you and not make a knee-jerk reaction. But equally, as an employer, if I put the effort into recruiting somebody, my rule of thumb was always, if they stay with me for 2 years and then they go and they've done a good job, I'm happy with that because I've got my investment back.
0: Yeah, of course, that's a good way of looking at it. So as you offer HR services for other companies, tell me about your retainer package. What's that about?
1: Yeah, so what we find is that businesses want continuity and they want to talk to the same person every time. So our retained packages are designed for businesses that have an ongoing HR requirement and want us to be part of their organisation. So our retained packages are put into place so that you've got consistency. So you talk to the same person every time, they get to know you, they get to know your people and your business, but they can also then start to add value. So it's not just about the advice, it's about how they can help you with your people strategies, how they can help you get your best out of your training or your learning. opportunities for businesses, and our retain packages do that because you pay a monthly fee, so you know how much money's going out every month. Mm. There's no hidden costs. If you use us more than you think you would, or you use us less, the cost is the same.
0: Yeah.
1: So it just, the way of thinking about it is that through that retain package, where you get all your contracts, all your policies updated, you're compliant, you're up to date, you've got peace of mind. So you're paying for peace of mind over a period of time.
0: And any queries you have during the month, they can just talk to you. And of course, that's the selling point, I think, with you guys, is the fact that you're local and they are always going to talk to a person. You're real. I've met your team.
1: Yeah, and we don't just sit behind the desk, as you know. We go out and see our clients, so we spend time with them on their premises, understanding their business. We say that we're visible, and that's what we want to be. We want to be visible to our clients as much as we can. We don't want to be a burden, be there every 10 minutes sort of thing. But we want to be there when we needed to be there. But also that builds relationships. And at the end of the day, HR people, it's all about trust. And the only way we think you can build trust is to be present, be visible, and not sat behind a screen or at the end of a telephone.
0: I know, there we are talking about remote, but it's nice to be see people in person and connect, isn't it?
1: Yeah, absolutely. That's how you build relationships.
0: So if we want more information from you, how best to get in touch with LodgeCourt HR?
1: So you can look us up on our website, lodgecourt.com, or just Google LodgeCourt HR, and then you'll find us there.
0: Oh, Ian, look at this. You were worried about how you're going to do. You smashed it.
1: Oh, you're too kind, Kenny.
0: Smashed it.
1: Thank you.
0: Well done. Thanks for visiting. Music on the way from Madison Avenue. Often absolute classic from David Bowie on V2 Radio.

0: Yeah, don't call me baby. Madison Avenue, V2 Radio, 17 minutes to 11. It's the Brunch Hour of Tanya McCarthy. Thanks so much to Good Bean Co. for supporting. And thanks very much to Ian from Lodge Court HR coming in to talk to us. I mean, I was going to go down to them, you know, ask questions about, do we need to say hobbies and stuff on a CV? Tell it's been a while. And someone always told me, put team sports, put something involving teams if you're going to put any sort of answer underneath that. But do we do that anymore? You have to come back and I can ask him some more questions. Now, after 11 o'clock, Neil Bateman will be looking after you. Yeah, he's back, probably with a tan, enjoying his weekend. And of course, part of Neil's show is the Battle of the Businesses, where we have two local teams competing in a quiz for a week. Thanks very much to Gem Property Maintenance for supporting. This week, we've actually got Lodge Court HR. So Ian's better get ready to get quizzing in a bit. And they're going to be competing against Oxmarket Contemporary, the gallery in East Street, Chichester. Two very different businesses, but let's see how they get on with the quiz. And a team with the highest score at the end of the week win pizza thanks to Shakeadelic. I know, it's the best prize ever. Always looking for new teams. If you love playing along, why not take it one step further and be one of the competing teams? It doesn't cost anything. Have some fun. There's a form to complete if you're interested on v2radio.co.uk. New music on the way from Rick Astley on V2 Radio.
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0: What an absolute banger. You are welcome. Fine Young Cannibals, and She Drives Me Crazy. Just finishing up the brunch hour with me, Tanya McCarthy. A big thanks, of course, to Good Bean Co. for supporting. Thanks very much to Ian from Logical to HR as well. Tomorrow, I'll be talking wine as it's National Wine Day. So look forward to chatting to the Tinwood Estate. I know, great topics. Just coming up to 11 o'clock news, national and international, followed by the local news from Justin. Music starting with Taylor Dane. And Neil Bamer's looking after you. I'll see you tomorrow. Stay cool.
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8: From the Sky News Centre at 11, local media's reporting two teenagers, a bus driver and another adult have been killed after a train hit a school minibus in Belgium. The crash happened in the town of Buggenhout, which is just over 15 miles north of Brussels, at around 8 o'clock this morning. The country's interior minister says his thoughts are with those injured. Our Europe correspondent Alistair Bunkle is in the Belgian capital.
9: The incident seemed to happen at a level crossing, and the reports are that the barriers were down and the lights were red, obviously indicating that traffic should stop. Unclear why the minibus was on the tracks at the time.
8: French rape survivor Gisèle Pellicot says two girls raped by teenage boys in Hampshire must appeal the sentences, saying young people their age know precisely what they're doing. Two 15-year-olds have avoided prison because the judge said he wanted to avoid criminalising these children unnecessarily. Law officers are reviewing the sentence. Labour chair Anna Turley says she's shocked by the case.
10: I think anyone watching that and seeing the evidence and hearing the horrendous story of the victims will be absolutely devastated. It's vital that the system works for those victims, that it supports them, and that it ultimately gives them the justice that is deserved.
8: Parents of young people who've died because of links to social media are meeting the Prime Minister as doctors warn it's as dangerous as smoking or not wearing a seatbelt. Sir Keir Starmer is being urged to ban access to platforms for under-16s. Iran's Revolutionary Guard says it has the right to respond to any ceasefire breach. The US claims fresh strikes overnight were self-defense. A second teenage boy's died after getting into difficulty in water during the long weekend's hot weather. Police were called to Lead Beta Dam in Halifax yesterday afternoon. And train services to and from one of the UK's busiest stations are being disrupted after reports of smoke on the tracks. A safety inspection's underway between London Waterloo and Vauxhall. That's the latest. I'm Cam Hall.
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11: A dispersal order giving police the power to order people to leave the seafront has been extended until tonight after officers were faced with aggressive and intimidating behaviour. Crowds of more than 150 young people have been gathering at the Hot Walls in Old Portsmouth over the past few nights. Officers say whilst the vast majority of people have been well behaved, others have surrounded police cars and attempted to force open the doors. Chichester District Council is putting £325,000 towards buying four more homes for temporary accommodation. The money will sit alongside a £1.6 million government grant. The aim is to reduce reliance on costly bed and breakfast accommodation for families in need. The scheme will also provide settled housing for Afghan families through the Afghan Resettlement Programme. In other news, Portsmouth Water has launched a public consultation on how it would manage future droughts. The company's draft drought plan sets out how essential water supplies will be protected during prolonged dry weather, whilst also balancing environmental needs. Customers can have their say until the August the 14th. The final plan is expected to be published in spring 2027. And finally, politicians have welcomed plans to trial a new hovercraft route between Leon the Solent and the Isle of Wight. The service is being tested as part of efforts to improve cross-Solent travel. Gosport MP Carolyn Dynage says local waterways have too often been seen as obstacles rather than connections. The first sailing is due to take place from the Hovercraft Museum slipway on the 28th of June. That's latest. I'm Justin Cottrell.
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14: Hello and a very good morning to you. It's 11:05 on this rather beautiful Tuesday morning across the south. Fine, dry, hot and sunny today. Little in the way of cloud this morning. Light winds as well. It's going to warm up very, very quickly indeed. A little bit of patchy cloud developing later on this afternoon and just the outside risk of one or two isolated thunderstorms breaking out later in the day. Top temperatures today, well, 30 degrees once again, widely across the south. A little bit cooler along the beaches, of course, but inland, 30 degrees, maybe even one or two degrees higher than that, one or two places. At the moment, in Bognor Regis and in Chichester, it's already 26 degrees.
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Plain White Tees. Hey there, Tarlana on V2 Radio. Taylor Dane kicking off the show this morning. And tell it to my heart, and a very good morning to you. It's 12 minutes after it. If you just join us, welcome along. It's the daytime show. It's Neil with you through till lunchtime today here on V2 Radio. It's the daytime show, and that means it's the start of a brand new week of quizzing. Well, sort of. Because it's Tuesday. Obviously, no show yesterday, or at least not in its usual form. So we are kicking off a brand new week of the Battle of the Businesses. And that is coming up round one at around 11:30 this morning. Two brand new teams this week that have never, ever played it before. Going to be fun this week. I'll find them all, tell you more about our two teams in just a moment. And don't forget, round one coming up 11:30 this morning here on V2 Radio. Before all that, music from Paul Young after this from Tame Impala and Dracula.

0: 1983 was the year. Paul Young and Love of the Common People on Peter Radio. Tame Impala, or Kevin to his friends. Dracula just before that. It's V2 Radio. It's coming up 20 past 11 on this beautiful, beautiful Tuesday across the south. Hope you had a fantastic long weekend in the sunshine. I was on the island, actually. I was on the Isle of Wight for most of the weekend with the grandkids. Had a fantastic time. It was absolutely glorious on the Isle of Wight this week. It really was, as it has been right across the south. The only problem was getting there and back was a complete nightmare with travel problems of all sorts, which I'm sure many of you experienced across the weekend. I'm afraid it's not got a lot better this morning either. Lots to tell you about on the roads and the trains as well. That's coming next. We'll bring you a full update on the lack of travel news coming next on V2.
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0: Here's a call the way next from Rose Royce and Sophie Ellis-Bexter to play. And round one of the Battle of the Businesses coming up. We'll meet our first team in about 10 minutes from now as well here on V2 Radio. Now then, let's update you on the travel. It's almost difficult to know where to begin this morning, but we'll just highlight the areas which are really worst affected by the heavy traffic. Chichester and the A27. If you're not going to Chichester, if you don't need to go round Chichester on the A27, just avoid it because it's looking horrendous, I'm afraid. It is solid all the way from the Portfield roundabout down through the Bognor Road junction and then towards Wick Road and Stockbridge. And if you're coming in from the other direction, if you're coming in from the Havant direction towards the city, it's tailing back at the Fishbourne roundabout as well. Just outside of Chichester, but the Burdham Road down from Stockbridge all the way down to the Burdham Junction at Bell Lane. That is pretty chocker all the way down as well. Nose to tail on the Burdham Road heading down towards the Witterings, I'm afraid, and Bracklesham Bay. Just a long queue, really. It's basically like a car park on the A286 going south at the moment. So, as I say, if you're not heading towards the Witterings, if you don't need to go there, if you don't need to use the A27 around Chichester, you will be saving yourself a lot of time. It is very, very, very busy, I'm afraid, at the moment. That is looking like the worst of it, actually, on the roads. Brighton and Worthing not looking too bad at the moment. Bit of a delay coming down the A24 Findon Valley due to the roadworks. Back again on the Findon Road, A24 down towards Offington. But apart from that, things not looking too bad at the moment along the A259. Now then, let's move on to the trains, because I'm afraid it's a tale of woe there as well, I'm afraid. We have delays at the moment between Chichester and Worthing. This is due to a fault of the signalling system at Angmering, which means trains running between Chichester and Worthing are being delayed at least by half an hour at the moment. Disruption expected until lunchtime today. So, leave extra time for your journey if you're travelling between Chichester and Worthing in both directions at the moment. There's major disruption between Eastbourne and Hastings, further east in the county. If you're heading in that direction, there's a fault with the signals at Bexhill, which means trains are being cancelled and delayed as well. And you've also got disruption through Lewes on the trains due to animals on the line. That's the new one, isn't it? Animals on the line in the Lewes area, which means that lines are currently blocked. Again, as a result, trains are being cancelled and delayed as a result of that. So do check before you're travelling on public transport, and do look extra time if you're using the roads across the south this morning, particularly around Chichester and the A27. Now, if you can update us, let us know anything that we're not talking about. Love to hear from you as always. Usual number on the V2 Radio Jam line here in our Chichester studio. It's 01243 963 960.
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0: and Sophia Lispector on V2 Radio, and it's Murder on the Dance Floor. Rose Royce before that, and Is It Love You're After? It is V2 Radio on a beautiful Tuesday morning across the South. It's a little after 11:30. It's the daytime show with Neil, and we're going to play round one of the Battle of the Businesses. Meet the first of our two teams this week. We're going to be doing that next. Stay tuned here on V2 Radio.
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0: That's Crowded House on V2 Radio, and weather with you on a day like this. Definitely, it's fast approaching 20 to 12. It is V2 Radio. It's a Tuesday morning, and it's time for the Battle of the Businesses. Yes, let battle commence.
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0: So, the start of a brand new week. Of course, we didn't play yesterday on the holiday Monday, so a four-day week this week, but the quiz continues nevertheless. Now, a little bit later in the show, we're going to be meeting the team behind Oxmarket Contemporary, the art gallery just off East Street in Chitters, to be chatting to Vicky and other members of the team a little bit later. First, though, it's time to meet team number one playing this week's Battle of the Businesses. And if you were listening a short while ago, if you're listening to the brunch hour with Tanya a little bit earlier this morning, then, well, a bit of a sneaky preview, I think, today, because we have the team from Lodge Court. And Ian was on Tanya's show a little bit earlier on this morning, chatting about Lodge Court and everything that they do. And he's back with us now, except not in the studio. He's back at HQ with the rest of the team. So, Ian, once again, a very good morning to you, sir. How are you?
3: I am very well, thank you. How are you doing?
0: Not too badly at all on a beautiful day like this. Now, Ian, we heard you a bit earlier on this morning, but you were there here in the V2 Radio studio. You're back in the office now, and you've got a fantastic team joining you as well. So, Ian, introduce us to the team. Who have you got with you today?
3: So today we've got Badeen, or as she's known, Bee. Who's our head of client growth. So she looks after all of our clients as we get to know them better, mm-hmm. and then look after them when they're with us. And then we've got Claire, who's one of our HR consultants, who looks after multitude of different clients around the South Coast. So she's the one doing all the real work, while B and I are off networking and doing other things.
0: I was going to say, just sitting there in the sunshine, putting your feet up. But no, I know what you mean. I know what you
4: have to run to the computer every now and then.
0: Well, there you go. Well, welcome, everybody. Great to have you this week on our Battle of the Businesses quiz. And good luck when we do the questions in a short while. So, Ian, you better tell us more about the business. And I know we gave a bit of an overview when you were chatting to Tanya earlier this morning on the brunch hour. But, of course, not everybody was able to listen. So, for the benefit of our Battle of the Businesses listeners, Ian, tell us a little bit more about Lodge Court.
3: Yeah, so we provide support to businesses and charities all over the South Coast to take the stress out of HR. So we know that employing people can be absolutely fantastic, but at times it can be a little bit stressful and it can be a little bit daunting. And we basically take that stress away from business owners and managers to help them through tricky situations, or to help them get the best out of people. And in reality, what we're trying to do is to keep things calm, practical, and obviously compliant as well.
0: Basically, it's an opportunity for businesses to effectively outsource, I guess, their HR function and get the benefit of all of your expertise, rather than running a human resources function within the business itself. Lots of benefits of that, as you say, certainly earning time and money, I'm sure, on outsourcing that. And you're looking at businesses right across the South, Ian? I mean, not just here in our little bit of Sussex, but right across the South of England?
3: Yeah, absolutely. We go all the way over to sort of Winchester Way, mm-hmm. and all the way across the other side to past Brighton and everything in between. So we're local and visible, but we're quite broad in our reach.
0: And what would you say was the number one benefit for businesses outsourcing their HR? Is it to get the benefit of all of your expertise and all of your experts in HR? And that's got to be high on the list, isn't it?
3: Yeah, I think so. But it's also to make life simpler and to make it less stressful. People have got busy working lives, and they've got lots of things going on. We just take some of that pain away from them But also work with them to get the best out of their people as well. So not just focusing on issues or problems, but really helping businesses to drive performance, engagement, and retention of their staff as well.
0: Yeah, very important indeed. So a lot of businesses listening to this bit of the show, obviously, Battle of the Businesses. We've had all about 400 businesses in the South take part in this quiz over the last few years, Ian. So you've got a big audience of businesses, but small and large, listening at the moment. I know that for sure. If people want to get in touch and find out more about what you can do for them, Ian, what's the best way of getting in touch? Via the website?
3: Yeah, via the website, lodgecourt.com, or just put into your favourite search engine, Lodgecourt HR, and we'll pop straight up.
0: Fantastic. All the details will pop up. Well, look, we've got all this week to find out more about you and what you do, what the business can offer small businesses across the South. So, Ian, thanks very much for that fine overview of what you do. Now then, Ian and B and Claire, the time has come to do round one of this week's quiz. We have 10 general knowledge questions, and we've got 60 seconds to get through as many as we can, and it's a point for every question, unless you choose to play. And you can do this today, or you can do this tomorrow, or Thursday, or Friday. Choice is yours. But you could play for double points. That means if you score, say, 6 today, we'll double it up to 12. So before we start today's quiz, Ian and the team, do you want to play for double points today? Why are you going to leave it for one day later in the week?
3: Oh, we're going to play the Jeopardy card and leave it for a little bit later in the week, I think.
0: Kind of keep it up your sleeve for one day later.
3: Absolutely.
0: In the week. See how we get on. Maybe a midweek boost tomorrow, maybe. We'll find out. Good luck then, everybody. You can all shout out the answers. Doesn't have to be Ian, which gives me the answers. It could be Birdeen, it could be B, it could be Claire answering the questions. If you know the answer, just shout it out. It's as simple as that. And if you decide you're not going to get the answer, if you want to pass, just say pass, and I'll move on to the next question. So, good luck, everybody. 60 seconds and 10 questions. Let's find out how we can get on this morning. And your time

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2: The horse. I think we got there eventually. You said Ferrari. But yeah, absolutely right. Victor Meldrew, of course, the main character in One Foot of the Grave. Leg before wicket. Spot on with that question. How many minutes are there in 2.5 hours? Oh, it's 150. 150. Fell down on that one.
3: Good job we're not accountants, really,
2: well,
3: isn't
2: tell
3: it?
2: You what, absolutely. Wouldn't that be embarrassing if you were? Kids TV, I think we found your level at this one. The name of SpongeBob SquarePants' best friend is indeed Patrick. Well done on that. Abbey Road, of course, the studio where the Beatles recorded their famous albums Sgt. Pepper and A Hard Day Night. Rachel Reeves, of course, Chancellor of the Exchequer. And it is the Pacific, which is the largest ocean on the earth. So those were your 10 questions, and you just fell down on the two. So it's a flying start, everybody. That's 8 points. Very well played.
3: Wow, we should have played that joker, I think.
2: Well, you see, that would have been 16 if you had. But anyway, well done, everybody. That's a great start. Well done, Ian. Well done, B. And well done, Claire. Excellent. Eight points to start the week off with. Pleasure to meet you, Ian and the team. And we look forward to joining you again tomorrow at around about the same time. Have a lovely rest of Tuesday. And we'll catch you all tomorrow morning at around about the same time. Have a lovely day. Take care. Bye-bye.
3: You too. Bye now.
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0: Heathers. Lovely day on V2 Radio. John and Dua Lipa and Cold Heart just before that. It is V2 Radio. It's very nearly 12 o'clock. It's rather gorgeous. Tuesday lunchtime, very nearly, here on V2 Radio. Round two of the Battle of the Business is still to come after the latest news headlines for 12. Right here on V2 Radio.
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5: From the Sky News Centre at midday and breaking news, the Court of Appeals to consider whether the sentences handed to two 15-year-old boys for raping two girls in Hampshire were unduly lenient after they avoided prison. A third boy was convicted for his role in an attack in Fordingbridge. The case was reviewed by the Attorney General. Sir Keir Starmer says it's the right call.
6: I think it's distressing for everybody to hear about the courage, frankly, of the girls to come forward is humbling, but it is distressing. I find it distressing as a politician. I find it distressing as a father.
5: A train's hit a school minibus on a level crossing in Belgium, which the country's transport minister says has killed four people. Two teenagers are reportedly among them. The crash happened in the town of Buggenhout, which is just over 15 miles north of Brussels, at around 8 o'clock this morning. Thomas Bakens, a spokesperson for Belgium's rail network Infrabel.
7: At the moment of the impact, the level crossing was closed, so that means the barriers were down and the red lights were flashing. We are trying to understand why the minivan was still going ahead. We don't know.
5: Grieving parents are meeting the Prime Minister to push for restrictions on social media as medics liken the dangers to smoking. A consultation on a potential ban for under 16s closes today. Oil prices have risen slightly after fresh US strikes on Iran overnight. Brent crude, the global benchmark, increased by 2% after dropping 7% yesterday over reported progress in peace talks. The Sun of Mango's founder is quitting as vice chair of the fashion chain. Jonathan Anditch is being questioned over his dad's death while hiking in mountains in Spain. And K-pop group BTS has beaten Taylor Swift to Artist of the Year at the American Music Awards. Sabrina Carpenter, Somba and 21 Pilots also won prizes. That's the latest. I'm Cam Hall.
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8: People across the south are being urged to take care as an amber heat health alert remains in place now until 5 p.m. on Thursday. The UK Health Security Agency says the high temperatures could put added pressure on health and social care services. Older people and those with existing health conditions are most at risk. Meanwhile, the RNLI says anyone visiting the beach during half term should choose a lifeguard patrolled stretch of coastline and know what to do if they get into trouble. Police are warning they'll take robust action after disorder on Portsmouth seafront. Crowds of around 150 young people have been gathering at the Hawk Walls in Old Portsmouth over recent nights. Officers say most were well behaved, but a minority became aggressive and intimidating. A dispersal order will now remain in place until at least tonight, giving officers powers to move people on. More temporary housing is set to be bought by Chichester District Council. Councillors have agreed to contribute £325,000 towards four properties alongside government funding. The council says it's currently using bed and breakfast accommodation or hotels for around 100 households, despite already having 79 temporary accommodation units. And the Alexandra Theatre in Bognor Regis has officially been renamed Alexandra Arts Centre. Well, the change marks a new chapter for the venue, which is being reimagined as a wider cultural and community hub. That's the latest. I'm Philip Keeler.
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0: Good afternoon. It's 12:05 on this rather beautiful Tuesday across the south. You're listening to V2 Radio. It's going to be fine. It's going to be dry. It's going to be hot and sunny this afternoon with very little weather cloud and light winds, at least to start off with. Although we could see some patchy cloud developing later on in the day. Just the outside risk. One or two isolated storms as well breaking out later on. But I think most of us are going to stay dry and sunny. Top temperatures today, well, many places are going to see 30 degrees. A little bit cooler along the coast, probably in the high 20s somewhere, but 30 degrees easily in many places across the south. At the moment in Arundel and on the beach at Littlehampton, it's 28 degrees.
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0: That's Queen and Radio Gaga, V2 Radio. Classic ABBA before that, of course, Dancing Queen. It is V2 Radio. It's 12:15. It's Tuesday lunchtime, the daytime show. Neil with you two till 3 this afternoon here on V2 Radio. So coming up, we're going to play round two of today's Battle of the Businesses. We heard from Logicourt a little bit earlier, did very well, scored 8 points on their opening round this morning. Well done. Catching up with the team behind the Ox Market Contemporary and the Gallery just off East Street in Chichester. Be chatting to Vicky, I think, who was at the gallery, and finding out more about the gallery and the team behind Ox Market Contemporary as well. Find out more about that when we play round two at around 12:30 here on V2 Radio. So the summer feels like it's in full swing, doesn't it, with temperatures, record-breaking temperatures across the country for this part of the very early summer. I mean, technically it's still the spring. It's not actually summer until next week. But let's look ahead. There's loads going on across the south this summer, and on V2 Radio tickets and V2 Radio vouchers, there are a load of chances to save money and be part of some of this year's big events. For example, the Stansted Summer Festival. It's on the way at the end of June this year. It's on Saturday the 27th and Sunday the 28th of June. You could be there courtesy of V2 Radio. We have half price family tickets valid for the whole weekend, so you can go both days. You can be there even £33, that's half price for the whole family to be there for the whole weekend at Stansted Summer Festival. It's on the 27th to 28th of June. Tickets are available right now. 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

0: Post Malone with Morgan Wallen and I Had Some Help on VT Radio, and Jesse Ware and Automatic just ahead of that. It's VT Radio. It's nearly 25 past 12. We're going to play round two of the Battle of the Businesses. That is coming up in about 10 minutes from now. I'll be catching up with Vicky, who's in the gallery today just off East Street in Chichester. It is the Ox Market, and it's the team behind the Ox Market Contemporary. We'll find out more about the charity. We play round two. Next, though, the latest travel.
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0: Bit of a classic from Hot Chocolate to play for you next on V2 Radio, and a bit of Kylie as well coming up before round two of the Battle of the Businesses. Now, the road situation around Chichester has improved very slightly since the last time we checked. Not quite as busy as it was just after 11 o'clock. Still slow, definitely between the Bognor Road roundabout, Stockbridge and Fishbourne, but maybe not quite as bad as it was. Similar story on the Burdham Road, the A286 southbound down towards Burdham and Bracklesham Bay, the Witterings. Again, still slow. Again, not as bad as it was the last time we checked. So road situation has improved a little bit compared with earlier on this morning. I suspect largely due to the fact that a lot of people have now got to where they want to be on this beautiful day. Findon Valley, A24, still looking slow there through the roadworks, just north of Offington and Lions Farm. Also, the Upper Brighton Road coming in towards Worthing, also looking rather slow. Most of the A259 along the coast, that seems to be running quite nicely at the moment. A little bit busy through Shoreham and Lancing, but not too bad. And on the trains, I'm afraid that's where most of the problems are at the moment. We have disruption between Chichester and Worthing, likely to last until the afternoon. That's due to a fault with the signals at Angmering. Similar problem between Eastbourne and Hastings, with delays likely until lunchtime today. And also in the Lewis area, this disruption there as well. Now, has that cleared yet? I'm just having a look, see whether they've updated it. Looks like they might have done that. So, generally, at the moment, we've still got those problems, though, between Barnum and Worthing, that's for sure, just now. If you can update us, we'd love to hear from you. If you can let us know what's happening where you are, travel-wise, on the roads or on public transport, do let me know. Give me a call in our Chichester studio. It is the usual number, of course. 01243 963 960 on the WhatsApp and on the phone lines.
3: 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Okay.

0: That's Kylie, of course, on V2 Radio. And Better the Devil, you know, before that, Hot Chocolate. And yes, Sexy Thing. It's 25 to 1. It is V2 Radio across the South, live from our studios in Chichester this Tuesday lunchtime. It's the daytime show with Neil. And we are going to play round two of the Battle of the Businesses. That is coming next. Stay tuned.
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0: That is brand music on V2 Radio. New music from Duran Duran, featuring Nile Rodgers, he of Chic fame, of course, and Free to Love, brand new song here on V2 Radio. Very nearly 20 to 1. It is Tuesday lunchtime in the sunshine. It's just the way we like it here on V2 Radio. And it's time to play round two of today's quiz.
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0: So a little bit earlier on, we were chatting to B and the team at Lodge Court, the experts in HR. They took on round one this morning, did very well indeed, actually, with their scores this morning. Let us meet team number two this week that are playing along and challenging Lodge Court to find out who's the brainiest team in the South this week. And I'm delighted to be joined this morning, or rather this afternoon, I guess, but do be pedantic, Vicky and Joe, who are at the Ox Market Contemporary Gallery just off East Street in Chichester. We'll find out more about what they do, shall we? So let's say a very good morning first off to Vicky this morning. Hi Vicky, very good afternoon to you.
3: I think we can say afternoon
0: 20 to 1 to be pedantic. It's the afternoon. So Vicky, thanks very much for joining us. Lovely to have you on this week. Thank you very much indeed. And you've got Joe with you, who I think's one of your volunteer members of the gallery. Yeah, so Joe, very good afternoon to you too. Welcome along. Lovely to have you both on V2 Radio. I know it's your first time, so welcome. It's all first timers this week because Lodge Court were playing for the first time as well. So you're in good company. Yeah. we're all first timers here today. Well done. So let's find out more about the gallery, shall we? And we've got a few days this week, of course, to find out a little bit more detail about Ox Market Contemporary and the charity that's behind all of this. But Vicky, you're working at the Ox Market Art Gallery. It is just off East Street, isn't it, in Chichester?
3: It is, yeah. We're very central, so tucked away a little bit behind East Street, so in the car park of where Marks & Spencer's is, we always say.
0: Yeah.
3: And yes, we are described as a hidden gem, which is obviously a double-edged sword in a way, because it's a lovely comment that we get, but obviously we've been here for 50 years and people
0: Amazing.
3: Still don't know we're here. this is great to raise awareness for this.
0: Well, I've lived and worked around Chichester for all of my life, actually, to be honest with you, and I know exactly where you are, because I've been past it. As you say, when you give away the landmark about the car park at Marks & Spencer's, everyone goes, oh yeah, of course I know that. But tucked away, and people might not have seen you before. I've been there all these years as well. Vicky, what do you do? What's your role in this, and how did you get involved?
3: Okay, I'm the operations manager. I've only been here since January. So I want to look after the building and everything inside it, whereas my counterpart, which is Joe Shapiro, the gallery manager, handles getting the exhibitions up. Yes, we're a tag team for sort of looking after the gallery as a whole. You'll notice, or you'll remember, that part of our building is an 800-year-old church, so there's a lot of things to look after for that side of the business, that side of the property. And we have a shop, which is also connected to the church, which helps us to generate income for the charity and keep the exhibitions free and ever-changing. So we change every 2 weeks. So there's always something new to see in the gallery. And we're very determined to sort of keep local and emerging artists having a space to be able to exhibit their work, but also making art accessible for all. So we have free entry so that we can hit everybody, really. So there's breaking those barriers to art, really.
0: As you say, it is a beautiful building, a very historic building in Chichester, and I bet there'll be a load of people listening now that say, I never knew that's what was inside.
3: So absolutely. Walking past and not coming in, not knowing if you could come in. But yes, we are open Tuesday to Sunday, so we will welcome everybody into
0: Fantastic.
3: The gallery.
0: Fantastic. There it goes. So now you know. If you've ever wondered what's inside the beautiful church just behind that car park, now you know. Pop in and say hello. And Joe, you're a volunteer, aren't you, with the art gallery. How did you get involved in this?
4: Well, my husband came across it, actually, the local volunteering website, and he said, you like art, this is something you'd want to get involved in. And here I am, 7 years later, still absolutely loving it. And We've got a big team of volunteers who help run the gallery, and mainly for front of house and also for setting up for the new exhibition. So every 2 weeks, we've got a team of people who come in and take down the old exhibition and put up the new one. Those of us at front of house, we will meet and greet people who come in. We take payment for things that they've purchased. We tell them all about the gallery and what's coming up, and providing a space that's free and fantastic entry. We get a lot of visitors in Chichester as well, and it's really nice for them to come in and see things that link them to their holiday here, like it might be some ceramics or a painting that they spotted in the gallery or our shop. Absolutely. So it's very rewarding.
0: And as you say, this time of year, lots of people visiting Chichester. Very, very popular holiday resort. The beautiful weather we've got this week for half term. The summer holidays just around the corner as well. Probably your busiest part of the year, I guess, with so many visitors to Chichester. So there you go. If you're visiting our city, then welcome. And if you've got time, if you're doing a little bit of shopping in the city centre, do pop in. Now you know what's in that beautiful building just behind the car park. Go and see Vicky and Joe and say hello. And see the beautiful works of art. And I had no idea it changed so often. Every 2 weeks, did you say, Vicky? Different exhibition. My goodness.
3: Yeah, usually that's what happens every 2 weeks. The only exceptions are it's our 50th birthday this year, so we are having a four-week exhibition called Retrospective, so looking back to the artists that have helped create who we are and shape us as we are. So that's exciting. And then also over Christmas, we tend to put on sort of maybe a 3 week exhibition local artists.
0: Great stuff. Brilliant. Well, look, we're going to find out tomorrow. Of course, we've got all this week to find out more about what's on and what's coming up as well at the Oxmarket Contemporary Gallery. There you go, just off East Street in Chichester. We all know where we are now. Now, we didn't all know what was there, but at least we know where you are. Great stuff. Now then, ladies, before we start the quiz, I need to ask you another question, because we give both teams during the course of the week the chance to play for double points, not just single points, but double points. So if you get, say, 5 or 5 points, 6 points, well,

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2: Joe at the Oxmarket Contemporary Gallery just off East Street in Chichester. Good luck, because your time starts now. Cheddar, Munster and Edam are all types of what?
3: Cheese.
2: Helsinki is the capital of which country?
3: Finland.
2: Which planet is the third from the sun?
3: Yeah.
2: The Earth, it is, well done. Black, brown and grizzly are all types of what?
3: Bear.
2: In which year did the First World War end?
3: 1919.
2: Who composed the music for The Messiah?
3: Handel.
2: In chess, which piece can move only diagonally?
3: Bishop.
2: It is. Steam and liquid are two of the possible states of water. What is the third?
3: Gas.
2: In the nursery, rhyme, how many blackbirds were baked in a pie?
3: 4 and 20.
2: Well done. They did well. Well done, ladies. That was good. We got through 9 questions, which was pretty good going, actually. Let's go through the questions. You did very well indeed. Cheddar, Munster and Edam, of course, they're all types of cheese. Helsinki is the capital of Finland. Well done. You thought about it for a while, but you're absolutely spot on. The Earth, we are the third planet from the sun. So well done on that. Black, brown and grizzly, all types of bears. Which year did the First World War end in? 1918 was indeed correct answer. The Messiah, George Frederick Handel, of course. It is a bishop which can move diagonally in chess. Yeah. And the one I think you hesitated over a little bit, steam and liquid are the two possible states of water. And ice, of course, is the third. Yes.
3: You need ice.
2: On a day like this, I think we all do. Yeah. Indeed, 24 blackbirds baked in a pie. Well done, both of you. You've done exceedingly well there. Do you know, you've picked up 8 points. About that. Look at that. And that was the score that our friends at Lodge Court scored as well in round one. So it's even Stevens at the end of the first day's play. Well done. Very well played. Joe and Vicky, splendid play. Both teams on 8 points to kick off the week. Very well done indeed. Thank you so much for taking part. Thanks very much for taking the time out of your busy day for talking to us and telling us a little bit about Oxmarket. And we'll find out tomorrow. I know we've got, fingers crossed, we've got Vicky with us again tomorrow as well. So, Vicky, I look forward to speaking to you again tomorrow, round about the same time. And, Joe, thank you very much for joining us. It's been lovely to meet you.
3: Thank you.
2: Have a lovely rest of the day. We'll catch up tomorrow, same time. Take care. Bye-bye.
3: Bye. Thank you. Bye.
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0: share and believe on V2 Radio. So day one of this week's Battle of the Businesses has ended in a draw, 8 points each at this state of the game. It's back tomorrow, of course, on the daytime show from 11 here on V2 Radio. Very nearly 1 o'clock, latest news headlines are next.
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8: From the Sky News Centre at 1, Sir Keir Starmer's confirmed the sentences of two 15-year-old boys who avoided prison for rape convictions will go to the Court of Appeal. The case concerning separate attacks in Fordingbridge in Hampshire has been reviewed. A judge said he handed them rehab orders because he wanted to avoid criminalising children unnecessarily. Speaking through a translator, Giselle Pellicot, who was repeatedly drugged and raped in France, says the victims must get justice.
9: Rape is a crime and it must be recognised in that way, and you've got to judge those you accuse according to the crime they've committed and not let them go free just because they're minors. Minors at 13 or 14, they already know precisely what they're doing and they are responsible.
8: Officials in Belgium say four people have died in a crash involving a train and school bus. It happened on a level crossing around 15 miles from Brussels. Four teenagers have died after getting into difficulty in water during the long weekend's hot weather. Three boys have drowned in Lincoln, the Rother Valley and in Halifax, while a girl's body's also been recovered in Warwickshire. Meanwhile, more heat records could be broken in parts of the UK today, though the sunshine could be over for some. A yellow weather warning for thunderstorms covers parts of southern England and the Midlands this afternoon. Forecasters expect temperatures to hit 35 degrees Celsius. These swimmers have cooled off at an outdoor pool in London.
10: Pool's a little bit hot for me. It is lovely to see how many people are here because it's lovely to see it busy.
11: I'm loving it here when I've got the water to jump into.
12: Most of the time I'll be outdoors if I can, but I can't do stuff outdoors in this weather, so I have to find cleaning to do at home.
8: The board of oil giant BP has removed its chair with immediate effect. The firm says Albert Manifold's been relieved of his position following serious concerns related to standards, oversight and conduct. And Sir Keir Starmer's hosting campaigners on the final day of a public consultation on social media restrictions for children. Top doctors have likened the dangers to smoking. That's the latest. I'm Cam Hall.
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13: The hot weather is continuing across the south with an amber heat health alert in force now until 5 p.m. on Thursday. Health officials say the conditions could affect vulnerable people, especially older residents and those with existing medical conditions. Well, it comes as thousands headed to the coast for the bank holiday and now half-term break. The RNLI is urging beachgoers to swim only where lifeguards are on duty and to float to live if they get into difficulty. In Brighton, and police investigating a report of an anti-Semitic hate crime in Hove have issued a CCTV image of a man they wish to speak with. Follows an incident on board a bus where a woman reported being abused by a fellow passenger. The number 46 was travelling towards Portland Road in Hove at about 2:30 p.m. on the 25th of April when the incident happened. Police are appealing for witnesses. Police powers to move people on from Portsmouth seafront remain in force until tonight. It follows several nights of large gatherings at the Hot Walls in Old Portsmouth, involving crowds of around 150 young people. Officers say some people became aggressive and intimidating, surrounding police cars and trying to force the doors open. And a new hovercraft route linking Leon the Solent with the Isle of Wight is set to be trialled this summer. Supporters say it could offer faster, more flexible travel across the Solent with benefits for commuters, visitors and local businesses. That's the latest. I'm Philip Keeler.
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0: Good afternoon. 1:05 is the time. Just turned on V2 Radio this Tuesday lunchtime. Fine, hot and sunny. This afternoon, very little in the way of cloud along the coast. Light winds as well, making it really feel quite warm, particularly inland. Some patchy cloud may develop later on in the afternoon. There is just the outside chance of one or two isolated thunderstorms breaking out later in the day, as you heard on the news there. Top temperatures, well, 28, 29, could be 30 degrees or more, many places inland across the south this afternoon. And then as we go through to the evening, a little bit more cloud building, becoming quite breezy as well. And that low cloud may spread in from the coast later overnight. Lows of 16 degrees tonight, so a sticky night in store. And the temperature right now in Rustings and Worthing, it's 28 degrees.
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Lewis Capaldi with his latest song on V2 Radio. It's called Stay Love and Mojo. And Lady Hear Me Tonight just before that. You're listening to V2 Radio. It is proper local radio across the South, 24 hours a day, live from our studios in Chichester, on DAB digital radio, on your smart speaker, and online as well. And it's the daytime show. It's Neil with you till 3 this afternoon. Well done to both of our teams this morning on the Battle of the Businesses. A brilliant start to the week with both teams picking up 8 points. What a great way to start as well. So well done to the team at Lodge Court, the HR specialists, and well done to the team at Oxmarket Contemporary Gallery as well in Chichester, picking up 8 points each. So it's even Stevens as we go into the Wednesday's game tomorrow, and we'll play again from 11:30 on the daytime show, only on V2 Radio, tomorrow from 11 o'clock. Right, music on the way next from En Vogue. We've got the latest on the roads as well. And we've also got the Who, What, When or Where quiz. All coming up in the next 10 minutes here on V2 Radio.

0: on Vogue on V2 Radio. My Lovin', Never Gonna Get It. The Cure before that, Robert Smith and the guys. And Friday, I'm in Love, 26 minutes after one on this very warm Tuesday lunchtime across the south. We'll get the latest on the roads, latest travel news on the way in just a moment.
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0: Music from Walk the Moon on the way next here on V2 Radio. We're going to play our Who, What, When or Where quiz as well in about 5 minutes from now, so stand by for that. On the roads this Tuesday lunchtime, things looking a lot better. It's a bit of a lull, I suspect, at this point in the day, with everybody, of course, having reached their chosen destinations to enjoy the sunshine today. Just at the moment, roads looking a lot better than they were a couple hours back, with people still travelling to the beaches. Just at the moment, A27 around Chichester, a little bit slow towards Stockbridge, but really not too bad at all compared with earlier, and the similar situation right across the rest of the south. Everything at the moment flowing quite nicely. Still got those roadworks at Findon Valley on the A24 causing a little bit of a tailback there in both directions either side of the temporary lights. But apart from that, as I say, everything else seems to be running quite normally at this time of day, which is good news. Now then, on the train, it was a very difficult morning with problems between all sorts of places. Today, that's now restricted between a number of incidents which have occurred between Brighton and Hastings. So if you're travelling further east on the trains today, then look out for that, because services between Brighton and all the way along the East Sussex coast down to Hastings, currently significant disruption due to a number of incidents which have occurred, and that's delaying services by up to 60 minutes and cancellations in some parts as well. So do check if you're travelling further east than Brighton on the train this afternoon. And if you can update us on the roads, as always, we would love to hear from you. It is the usual number. It's 01243 963 and 960 on the phones, and that's my WhatsApp number too.
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1: Well, let's give you today's little tea, shall we, on our Who, What, When, or Where quiz that we do every day at around about this time, just after 1:30. Give you a little musical tease to see if you can tell us the answer. It's just for fun. There's no prizes. Just a nice warm glow inside. If you need that on a day like this, get a warm glow on the outside as well, I think. You get the correct answer. So tell me who this is. Who are we talking about? It's a musical Who today on the Who, What, When or Where quiz here on V2 Radio. Now, back on this day, in this week, in 1984... a former backing singer for Stevie Wonder started a two-week run at number one on the charts with a song called Let's Hear It for the Boy, taken from the film Footloose, big hit back in 1984. The person in question, a former backing singer with Stevie Wonder, started a two-week run at number one on the charts with the song Let's Hear It for the Boy, which was taken from the film Footloose. Itself, of course, a big hit. Can you tell me who it was? Who was it who had that big hit in 1984? Former backing singer for Stevie Wonder started a two-week run at the top of the charts this week in 1984 with Let's Hear It for the Boy. Can you tell me who we're talking about? If you can, 01243 963 and 960 is the number on the phone. That's the number on the WhatsApp itself. In 1984, who was it who started a two-week run at the top of the charts with the song Let's Hear It for the Boy? Who was it, eh? Used to be a backing singer for Stevie Wonder. 01243 963 960. That's the number on the phones, and that's the number on the WhatsApp as well.

0: 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The motive. Let us do the answer, shall we, for today's Who, What, When or Where quiz. It goes like this.
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0: And lots of correct answers as well. Thank you very much indeed. If you knew the correct one, well done to you. The question we asked you today on our little luncheon trivia was this. A former backing singer for Stevie Wonder started a two-week run at the top of the charts back in 1984 in This Week. The song was called Let's Hear It for the Boy. It was taken from the film Footloose, but I asked you, who was it who sang the song? And all of you told me. Well done. Thank you very much indeed to Dave. Yeah, Dave's got it right. And Kim in Fareham. Well done to both of you. Shani in Littlehampton, she's got it correct as well. Russ in Parr, spot on, Russ. No Mugs Dave, out and about, doing his deliveries around Worthing and Rustington, and then on to Littlehampton. Well done, Dave. Got the correct answer as well. If you said it was Denise Williams, you would have been absolutely spot on. So well done to you if you gave me this answer. This is the song then, made it to the top of the charts, 1981. And Denise Williams used to be a backing singer for Stevie Wonder. And let's hear it for the boy.

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0: Jason Derulo and Want to Want Me on V2 Radio, and the latest from Taylor Swift before that, and her brand new song called Elizabeth Taylor. It is V2 Radio. Thanks very much indeed for your calls on the jam line at the moment. Yapton Road at Barnum, just by the railway bridge, is closed. This is due to a lorry having hit the bridge and dislodged some electrical cables, apparently, so I've been told. So thanks for your calls on that. That's Yapton Road at the moment, the B2233, closed right by the railway crossing at Barnum. That is the current situation, so we'll keep you updated on that. But Yapton Road at the moment closed right by the railway station, just by the railway bridge, due to a lorry hitting the bridge. It's very nearly 2 o'clock on V2 Radio. We'll get the latest news headlines next.
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8: From the Sky News Centre at 2, the Attorney General says there's an epidemic of violence against women and girls as the sentences of three boys who avoided prison over rape charges in Hampshire go to the Court of Appeal. The judge handed the 15-year-olds rehabilitation orders because he didn't want to criminalise children. Former Safeguarding Minister Jess Phillips says boys that age know what they're doing.
9: They made those choices and they should have to live with the consequences. We should make it so that in our youth justice system there is rehabilitation for whatever influences led to this behaviour, but fundamentally our justice system also has to deliver justice and punishment.
8: Four people, including two children, have died after a train hit a school bus in a town near Brussels this morning. The crash happened at a level crossing. Four teenagers have died after drowning during the bank holiday weekend's hot weather. Police responded to three incidents yesterday, a day after a 15-year-old boy's death in Lincoln. Peter Kennedy from the Royal Life Saving Society says trying to cool down in open water has its dangers.
10: There's a big problem with cold water shock. Immediately on contact with the cold water, it forces you to exhale. It makes your limbs less receptive, less responsive. And so you can find it very difficult to swim in that situation.
8: A stepmother's been found guilty of killing a five-year-old girl by scalding her in a hot bathtub. Janice Nix, who's 67, has been convicted of the manslaughter of Andrea Bernard in South London in 1978. Her death was treated as an accident until her older brother Desmond gave police a new account in 2022. Iran's foreign minister says American strikes in the south of the country last night breached a ceasefire. The US military claims the action was self-defense. And the chair of BP has been removed with immediate effect. Shares in the oil giant have fallen by more than 5%. That's the latest. I'm Cam Hall.
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11: Beachgoers are being urged to stay safe as the South remains under an amber heat health alert until 5pm on Thursday. Well, the RNLI says people visiting the coast during half term should only swim at lifeguarded beaches. If you get into trouble in the water, the advice is to float on your back, stay calm, and then swim when you're ready. Selsey, the Witterings, Bognor Regis and Littlehampton have all seen large numbers of visitors during the hot spell. Portsmouth Water says future drought planning is vital as the region faces more extreme weather. The company has launched a consultation on its draft drought plan, which runs until the 14th of August. It comes alongside a £377 million investment programme to improve infrastructure, reduce leakage and support water efficiency. Bognor Regis is set for a cultural boost as the Alexandra Theatre becomes Alexandra Arts Centre. The venue is being transformed in partnership with Arran District Council, which plans for a wider mix of entertainment, creativity and community use. And four members, the staff from Air Ambulance charity Kent, Surrey and Sussex, have completed an extraordinary fundraising challenge. They walked five marathons over five consecutive days across Kent, Surrey and Sussex. The route took them through towns, countryside and coastal areas, including going to the Royal Sussex County Hospital in Brighton before finishing at the charity's base in Redhill in Surrey. That's the latest. I'm Philip Keeler.
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0: Good afternoon. 2:05 this Tuesday lunchtime. Hot and sunny this afternoon. Light winds at the moment, making it feel very warm indeed. A little bit of patchy cloud developing later on in the day. Just a very, very low risk of one or two isolated thunderstorms. But along the coast, I think it's going to stay hot and sunny. Becoming cloudy, though, this evening. Overnight, quite breezy as well. And low clouds spreading in from the coast inland overnight. Temperatures down to around 16 or 17 tonight. And at the moment, in Midhurst and in Billingshurst, it's 29 degrees.
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U2 on V2 Radio. Mysterious Ways and the Rembrandts kicking off this final hour of the daytime show this afternoon, and I'll be there for you. It's 30 minutes past two in the sunshine. Very, very warm afternoon. Temperatures already into the high 20s, 30 degrees or more, quite likely across many parts of Hampshire and Sussex this afternoon. Going to be a hot one, that's for sure. New music now on V2 Radio. This is the latest from Teddy Swims.

0: Calvin Harris with the Brag and Bone Man, and Giants on V2 Radio, Teddy Swims before that, and Mr. Know-It-All, which is his new song, latest song on V2 Radio. 20 past two, Tuesday afternoon. So we are on the countdown to this year's Music at Murrelsfield. Yeah. Less than a month to go now. The big date for your diary, Saturday, 20th of June, all taking place at Murrelsfield at Barnum. It is this year's Music Spectacular, fantastic live lineup of live music on the stage, including, of course, a fabulous Madonna tribute as well. The Best of Barlow, Gary Barlow tribute, and a local band Out of Time, and the amazing Murdoch's Crazy Eyes, all playing live on Saturday, 20th of June at Murrelsfield at Barnum. And the good news is you can still get tickets, but you're going to have to be quick. 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
0: Well, it's been a busy morning on the roads, running through to lunchtime and still looking fairly slow around Chichester, but not as bad as it has been. And I suspect not as bad as it's going to get later on this afternoon as everybody heads home. A bit of a queue around Stockbridge at the moment, in all directions actually. The Stockbridge Road roundabout is looking fairly slow. Similar situation at the Bognor Road junction as well. Elsewhere, things not looking too bad at all. Most of the major routes still showing green on the speed sensors at the moment. We've still got those roadworks on the A24 Findon Valley. A bit of a delay there in both directions, just north of the Offington roundabout, as I say, but most of the major routes at the moment seem to be running quite well. Obviously it is going to get very busy indeed as people come away from the beaches later on this afternoon, so stay tuned. Crouch will give you all the latest info you need from Drive Times after three this afternoon here on V2 Radio. On the train, still got delays between Brighton and Hastings. A number of incidents there today are causing problems, so if you're travelling towards East Sussex through Brighton along the East Sussex coast, do check before you travel. There's still some long delays at the moment on the line in East Sussex along the coast from Brighton. If you can update us on the roads though, love to hear from you this afternoon. Usual number on the V2 Radio Jam line. 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

0: REM on V2 Radio, Losing My Religion, and Ed Sheeran's Celestial before that on V2 Radio. Just done 25 to 3 on this hot, sunny Tuesday afternoon across the south. Crouch is on the way after 3, Drive Time Show here on V2 Radio, brought to you by Cuff Miller in Littlehampton, getting you home safe and sound. Great news, of course, and all the latest travel news. We've got Journey Home this afternoon. Make sure you stay tuned. Crouch is here after 3, including, of course, the Drive Time Rewind after 4 with JS Property and Garden Services. See if you can work out the mystery year this afternoon. It's all part of Drive Times. It's here from 3 with the Drive Time Rewind from 4 o'clock only here on V2 Radio. And then this evening from 7 o'clock, well, the man that woke you up this morning, bright and early at 6 o'clock, is back with you this evening from 7. It is That Man Meadows with That 70s Show, a trip through the music of a very diverse musical decade. Best of the 70s tonight, Ian Meadows from 7 here on V2 Radio. That is what the second half of your Tuesday sounds like here on V2 Radio. Now then, talking of the 70s, oh, real classic coming next. Andrew Gold plays in just a moment.
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0: 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Back with you tomorrow morning live from 11 o'clock. We'll have day two of this week's Battle of the Businesses. Even Stevens at the moment. Both of our teams, Lodge Court, the HR Specialists, and the Oxmarket Contemporary Gallery, both on 8 points. We'll play again tomorrow, all part of Wednesday's daytime show here on V2 Radio. Stand by, the latest news headlines on the way next, and Crouchy with Drive Time after the 3 o'clock news. Have a great afternoon. Take care.
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7: From the Sky News Centre at 3. The Court of Appeal will review whether the sentences of three teenage boys were too lenient following the rape of two girls in Hampshire. They avoided prison after being handed rehabilitation orders. A woman's been found guilty of killing her five-year-old stepdaughter by scalding her in a hot bath nearly 50 years ago. Janice Nix denied manslaughter after forcing Andrea Bernard into the bath in Thornton Heath in South London in 1978. Her death was treated as an accident until her older brother Desmond went to the police with new evidence in 2022. David Malone's from the CPS.
8: What stands this case out is the best part of half a century waiting for truth of what's happened at that particular time. The modern homicide, you'd have CCTV, audio, you've got the phone evidence. In this particular case, there was none of that.
7: Four teenagers are now known to have died after getting into difficulty in the water during the hot bank holiday weekend. Experts have issued warnings about the dangers of trying to cool down in open waters. Police claim a bus driver broke through a level crossing barrier before colliding with a train in Belgium. Two teenagers, a teaching assistant and the bus driver, have reportedly been killed in the crash. It happened in the town of Buggenhout, which is just 15 miles north of Brussels, shortly after 8 a.m. Anne Burgers from the Belgian Federal Police.
9: At 8 past 8, a school bus passed here. The driver wanted to cross the railroad, which was closed at that time. A train came from Bruges and drove into the bus. On board of the bus were seven children, the driver and one assistant.
7: The Prime Minister's pledged a crackdown on social media as a consultation on a potential ban for under-16s closes later. Leading medics say they're treating social media use like smoking. And jazz legend Sonny Rollins has died aged 95. The American saxophone player is regarded as one of the most influential musicians of the genre. That's the latest. I'm Imani Rana.
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10: An amber heat health alert remains in place across the south until 5pm on Thursday. With half term now underway for many families, the RNLI is urging people heading to the coast to swim only at lifeguarded beaches. Anyone who gets into difficulty in the water is being reminded to float to live before trying to swim again once calm. All beaches, including Selsey, the Witterings, Bognor Regis and Littlehampton, have already seen large crowds over the bank holiday weekend. A dispersal order giving police the power to direct people to leave the seafront in Old Portsmouth has been extended until tonight after officers faced aggressive and intimidating behaviour. Crowds of more than 150 young people have been gathering at the Hot Walls over the last few nights. Officers say that whilst the vast majority of people have been well behaved, others have surrounded police cars and attempted to force open the doors. Chichester District Council is putting £325,000 towards buying four more homes for temporary accommodation. The money will sit alongside a £1.6 million government grant. The aim is to reduce reliance on costly bed and breakfast accommodation for families in need. And Portsmouth Water has launched a public consultation on how it would manage future droughts. The company's draft drought plan sets out how essential water supplies would be protected during prolonged dry weather, while also balancing environmental needs. That's the latest. I'm Philip Keeler.
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13: Could be a little bit of patchy cloud around this afternoon, and there's a very low risk that they might get some thunderstorms. Highs around 30 degrees across the county this afternoon, and for tonight it should be dry with cloud building through the evening, a risk of northeasterly winds developing, some low clouds spreading in from the coast later on, and highs, or lows rather, down to around 14 degrees still. Currently in Barnum and Crossbush, we've got 26 degrees.
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There's No Mercy. Where Do You Go? At level 42. Before that, opening up Drive Time for today with their Lessons in Love. 13 minutes past three, so a very good afternoon to you. How you doing? Isn't it absolutely gorgeous out there? Coming up on Drive Time today, of course, keep you up to date with all the news and travel that you need throughout the afternoon. Some problems on the trains as well today. If you're going east of Brighton at the moment on the trains, some problems there you may need to just check before you travel. And also, of course, the Rewind is here after 4 o'clock with six songs from a particular year. You've got to work out what the year is from the songs and the headlines this afternoon, and we'll see how you do a little bit later. This is the latest from Gaga.

0: can't believe that was 1985. Katrina the Waves, Walking on Sunshine, 20 past three. We certainly are walking on sunshine at the moment, aren't we? Yesterday, Kew Gardens in London hit 34.8 Celsius, which is now the hottest May day ever. And today's meant to even be higher than that. I think it certainly has around 35, I reckon, some parts today. Wales even smashed its own record with 32.2 Celsius. And now loads of people apparently gone sick today. Is this you? Naughty, naughty. They're calling it Bunk Off Tuesday. They reckon up to a million people could have bunked off today. When you think about normally, that's around 700,000 that are normally missing out of the workplace. One workplace boss even said sunshine magically clears people's calendars. It certainly does, doesn't it? Oh no, I'll be fine. I've got nothing I need to do. Amazing, but just enjoy the sunshine, because we know what it's like. We're British. It's not going to last too much longer, but make the most of it while you can. But amazing temperatures, and I hope you had a fantastic bank holiday weekend, whatever you got up to. Have a look at the latest travel for you next, and Brian Adams and Mel C on the way.
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0: 3:23, usual queuing in the usual places this afternoon on the roads. 8:27, Chichester bypass. If you're heading between the Wick roundabout and the Stockbridge roundabout, looking pretty slow going westbound at the moment. A little bit patchy around the Bognor Road, but not too bad. And then pretty much eastbound as well, going towards Arundel at the moment, then out towards Crossbush. 8:24 seems to be running very well at the moment. We'll keep our fingers crossed on that for you. And looking a little bit slow on the A27 as you go again westbound along the Old Shoreham Road and the Upper Brighton Road. The 259 is running pretty well, just a little patchy approaching the Bognor Road roundabout. Then around North Burstead out towards the A29 and then around Climby. But otherwise, it's all looking pretty good. We've got problems on the trains at the moment. Southern trains, if you're going eastbound beyond Brighton this afternoon, there's lots of cancellations due to some problems with the train service. The best advice really is that due to the major disruption between Brighton and Hastings, you need to just check with your operator before you travel. Expected until around 4:30 this afternoon, but keep an eye on that. Anything else? 01243 963 960.
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good to hear that again. Billy Ocean from 1976 and Love Really Hurts Without You. Very good afternoon. It's me too. Radio 25 minutes to four is Crouchy here on Drive Time. The new song from Blue is on the way after this from George Benson. Never give up on a good thing.

0: That's the latest from Blue. It's Flowers at V2 Radio. It's 18 minutes to 4 o'clock if you want to do something different. Thursday at 8.30 at Fernie and North Street in Chichester, you can do candle making and a vision board workshop as well. 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It's a lovely opportunity to slow down, get creative and welcome the summer season. 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
0: 8:27 Chichester bypass looking pretty slow now at all of the roundabouts, the Wick roundabout, the Bognor Road and the Stockbridge roundabout, also the Fishbourne roundabout looking quite busy either side of that at the moment. If you're heading eastbound towards Arundel, that's looking fairly slow. The A24 is running quite well though, really, that's not too bad at all. And the A259 also running pretty well. If you're heading on to the Chichester bypass from the Bognor Road, that's a little bit slow, and a little bit slow as always around North Burstead as you head out towards Flensham and then out towards Climbing. It's also a little bit busy, but not too much to worry about, I'm pleased to say. Update on the train. So we've got major disruption between Brighton and Hastings, expected till around 4:30 this afternoon. This is due to some issues on the eastbound carriageway at the moment, so do check before you travel. It's looking like it's going to be pretty slow at the moment due to a number of incidents at the moment. So that's a major disruption between Brighton and Hastings, expecting until around 4:30. Anything else? 01243 963 960.
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0: SL and Crazy at VT Radio. So we're coming up to 4 o'clock. The latest headline news on the way, and then it's the rewind. 6 songs on the way from our year. But what year is it today? Well, you better work it out. We'll find out soon.
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7: From the Sky News Centre at 4. The Court of Appeal will review whether the sentences of three teenage boys were too lenient following the rape of two girls in Hampshire. A judge said he handed the 15-year-olds behavioural rehabilitation orders because he wanted to avoid criminalising children. Attorney General Richard Hermer referred the case and has posted this on social media.
8: Barristers instructed on my behalf will seek to argue that for the crime of rape, only prison will do. It's now a matter for our independent judiciary.
7: Sir Keir Starmer's called it the right outcome. A woman's been found guilty of manslaughter after killing her stepdaughter in a hot bath nearly 50 years ago. Janice Nix has been convicted following fresh evidence which established 5-year-old Andrea Bernard had been scalded at their home in South London in 1978. Today is the hottest day in May on record, as temperatures have reached 35 degrees Celsius. Meteorologist Steph Galter says it could get even hotter.
9: So we beat yesterday where we got to 34.8, that was in Kew Gardens, and again today, 35 degrees, 35.0, that is, in Kew Gardens. And of course, the temperatures could still rise as we head through the next hour or so.
7: Experts have issued warnings about the dangers of trying to cool down in open waters. 4 teenagers are now known to have died after getting into difficulty in the water during the hot bank holiday weekend. Officials in Belgium believe a bus went through a level crossing barrier shortly before colliding with a train. 4 people, including 2 teenagers, have been killed in the town of Buggenhout. The chairman of the board of BP has been removed from his position with immediate effect. The oil giants released a statement saying the search for Albert Manifold's successor is underway. And British tennis number one Cameron Norrie has retired injured from his opening match at the French Open. He lost the opening set to Paraguay's Adolfo Vieyo 7-6 on a tiebreak. That's the latest. I'm Daisy.
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10: People across the south are being urged to take care as an amber heat health alert remains in place now until 5 p.m. on Thursday. The UK Health Security Agency says the high temperatures could put added pressure on health and social care services. Older people and those with existing health conditions are most at risk. Meanwhile, the RNLI says anyone visiting the beach during half term should choose a lifeguard patrolled stretch of coastline and know what to do if they get into trouble. Police are warning they'll take robust action after disorder on Portsmouth seafront. Crowds of around 150 young people have been gathering at the Hawk Walls in Old Portsmouth over recent nights. Officers say most were well-behaved, but a minority became aggressive and intimidating. A dispersal order will now remain in place until at least tonight, giving officers powers to move people on. More temporary housing is set to be bought by Chichester District Council. Councillors have agreed to contribute £325,000 towards four properties alongside government funding. The council says it's currently using bed and breakfast accommodation or hotels for around 100 households, despite already having 79 temporary accommodation units. And the Alexandra Theatre in Bognor Regis has officially been renamed Alexandra Arts Centre, with a change marks a new chapter for the venue, which is being reimagined as a wider cultural and community hub. That's the latest. I'm Philip Keeler.
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0: So, could be one or two patches of cloud developing this afternoon, and a very low risk of some thunderstorms. Highs around 30 degrees for this afternoon and for tonight. Dry with cloud building through the evening. A brisk northeasterly wind will develop, and some low cloud could spread in from the coast later. Lows down to around 14 at the moment. In Pulborough and Waltersfield, we've got 27 degrees.
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0: Phew, what a scorcher. Let's see if you can work out the rewind here that we're going back to across the next half an hour here at V2 Radio. Six songs on the way, and your challenge is to try and work out from the songs and the headlines what the year is. If you want to take part this afternoon, there's no prizes, but at least you'll get the kudos of knowing you've got it right. 01243 963 960 on the phones or the WhatsApp, or you can email studio at v2radio.co.uk. So a big song from the year on the way for you in a moment. I'll give you some headlines first. A fierce fire rages through Windsor Castle in this year, threatening one of the world's greatest art collections. Democrat Bill Clinton wins the presidential election to become the 42nd president of the United States and the first in US history to be born after World War II. And the former Prime Minister Margaret Thatcher takes her place in the House of Lords. But what is the year? 01243 963 960 on the phones or the WhatsApp. Here comes a big song from the year. It's Take That, and it only takes a minute.

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0: 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I'm trying to get to sleep.
1: It's 13 minutes past four. It is V2 Radio. It is the rewind for your Tuesday afternoon. And that was George Michael with Too Funky and Take That. Kicked us off today with It Only Takes a Minute. Well done to Shani in Littlehampton. She's got the right answer. Closely followed by Chris in Portsmouth and a few others. 01243 963 960 on the phones or the WhatsApp if you'd like to guess at the year from the songs and the headlines. Two more big songs on the way for you shortly. The Olympic Games opens in the Spanish city of Barcelona in this year, with all countries present for the very first time in modern history. The first Olympiad that no country had boycotted the Games since 1972. The government suspends Britain's membership of the European Exchange Rate Mechanism as Chancellor Norman Lamont raises interest rates from 10 to 15%. And the Church of England Synod votes in favour of women priests. What's the year? 01243 963 960 on the phones or the WhatsApp, or email studio at v2radio.co.uk.

0: song from the year I'm looking for on the rewind year this afternoon here at V2 Radio. Roy Orbison, I Drove All Night, and Sophie B. Hawkins before that, Damn, I Wish I Was Your Lover. So what is our year? 01 243 963 960 on the phones or the WhatsApp if you'd like to have a guess. Sussex astronaut Tim Peake graduated from Sandhurst Military Academy in this year. Tim was later, of course, selected as an astronaut for the European Space Agency and literally rocketed his way to the International Space Station. Buckingham Palace announced that the Duke and Duchess of York were to separate, ending weeks of speculation in the media that divorce proceedings had got underway. Britain's oldest satirical magazine Punch closes after crippling losses of around £1.5 million a year. And Neil Kinnock resigns as Labour leader following the party's defeat in the general election. What is the year? 01 243 963 960 on the phones or the WhatsApp, or you can email studio@v2radio.co.uk. Two more songs on the way after we check the latest travel.
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0: So it looks like I found a bit of an accident on the 8286, Burdham Road at the moment as you're heading towards Dalkey. It's not causing too much of a problem, but traffic will start to build back there, so be aware of that. 827 Chichester bypass, pretty solid now between the Stockbridge roundabout, the Fishbourne roundabout in both directions, and patchy between the Wick roundabout and the Bognor Road as well. Eastbound around Arundel out towards Crossbush at the moment is looking quite slow. 8283 around Storrington also looking a little bit busy, and the Shoreham bypass going westbound is very slow as you head onto the Upper Brighton Road and out towards Broadwater. And then the A259 around Rowan Way at North Bested is looking slow, then around Climping out towards Littlehampton and Wick. But otherwise not too bad on the trains. We've still got problems at the moment. We've got major disruption between Brighton and Hastings, expected to continue for the next half an hour or so, but do check before you travel as you could be affected by that journey. Anything else you spot though, 01243 963 960.
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0: Just a little more time rounding off the rewind for today. Did you manage to work out the year from the songs and the headlines? Well, well done to those who did. Shani in Littlehampton first in today. It was Chris in Portsmouth, Nigel in Fratton, Dave and Kim in Fareham. Nicola got the right answer. Mark in Littlehampton, Paul in Ferring, Sue and Keith in Bognor, and Sarah in Selsey. All correctly guessing the year we went back to today was 1992. Very well done if you said that. Bad luck if you didn't, but I hope you enjoyed the songs anyway. And we'll do another rewind tomorrow afternoon, just after four. Now at 27 minutes to five, it's time to catch up with the headlines.
1: Coming up this afternoon, I'll have the latest as the hot weather continues across the south with an amber heat health alert in force until 5 p.m. on Thursday, and warnings from the RNLI. In Brighton, police investigating reports of an anti-Semitic hate crime in Hove have issued a CCTV image of a man they wish to speak with, and police powers to move people on from Portsmouth seafront remain in force until tonight. More at 5.

0: Oh, I've known that in ages. Dodgy and staying out for the summer of E2 Radio, 20 minutes to 5. And it appears that many of us today have been suffering from bank holiday burnout after making the most of the long weekends. That's what they're for, isn't it? Long weekends, to make the most of them. 4 in 10, we're told today, have lost an average of 4 hours sleep compared to normal weekends. I sleep better on a bank holiday weekend because I just tend to get more done. Many of us cramming gardening, cleaning and tidying and tackling long postponed DIY projects. I've just ticked all of those. All of this apparently throws your body clock off track and you can end up with a social jet lag. Well, I suppose that's a good thing, isn't it? If you manage to try and get all that stuff done, it's got to be good anyway. I hope you had a fantastic bank holiday weekend. Let's look at the travel next for this Tuesday afternoon, and Nickelback on the way too.
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5: 17 minutes to 5, still looking slow due to an accident on the A286, the Burdham Road. If you're heading towards Delkey at the moment, looking a little bit patchy. And also if you're heading towards the Stockbridge roundabout on the 286, it's also looking busy. The Chichester bypass A27 is pretty solid now between the Fishbourne roundabout and the Stockbridge roundabout. And the Wick roundabout through to the Bognor Road also looking pretty patchy. Eastbound around Arundel as ever, and the A24 looks like I've had an accident just on Long Furlong there as you're coming down. Going northbound at the moment, just at Findon Valley there, is looking very slow due to an accident there, so it will take some extra time. And going eastbound on the Shoreham bypass out towards North Lancing, also looking busy. 259, not too bad, it's a little bit slow at Gladius Way at North Burstead at the moment there, around Climping and Littlehampton, but nothing too untoward. Still got some problems on the trains at the moment. Hopefully they have resolved themselves, but if you're travelling east further than Brighton at the moment, trains have been delayed, but it looks like they might be getting back to normal anytime soon. So major disruption between Brighton and Hastings at the moment if you're travelling that way. Anything else, 01243 963 960.
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0: There's American Authors. Don't hear that very often. Best day of my life at V2 Radio. Thank you very much indeed to Val. Can I just say, Val, apologies to you. I didn't see your email earlier when you were guessing the rewind year, but you were absolutely correct. It was 1992 today. So apologies for that, Val. Thank you very much for getting in touch. Thank you for playing along. And there's always tomorrow to take part. But thank you so much. Yeah, Val, you got it right in Pagham. Thank you. Music coming up from Milky and the Kaiser Chiefs. But next, the latest for 5 o'clock.
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10: From the Sky News Centre at 5. The Attorney General says there's an epidemic of violence against women and girls as the sentences of three boys who avoided prison over rape charges go to the Court of Appeal. The case concerning separate attacks by the 15-year-olds in Hampshire is being reviewed. Former Safeguarding Minister Jess Phillips says boys that age know what they're doing.
11: They made those choices and they should have to live with the consequences. We should make it so that in our youth justice system there is rehabilitation for whatever influences led to this behaviour. But fundamentally, our justice system also has to deliver justice and punishment.
10: A stepmother has been found guilty of killing a 5-year-old girl by scalding her in a hot bath more than 40 years ago in South London. Andrea Bernard's death was treated as an accident in 1978, but new evidence has now led to Janice Nix's conviction. 4 teenagers have died after getting into trouble in the water over the bank holiday weekend. Police confirmed that a body was recovered in a park near Sheffield following similar incidents in Halifax, Warwickshire and Lincoln. Keir Starmer says the government will move very quickly on plans to tackle the harm social media can cause children. The Prime Minister's been meeting bereaved families at Downing Street, including Ruth Moss, whose daughter Sophie Parkinson died after viewing harmful online content. Mrs. Moss says she doesn't want other families to go through the pain she suffered.
12: For every child that you see here, there will be hundreds of thousands of parents that are grappling with this issue, and there will be costs associated with that as well in terms of children's mental health, in terms of their physical health, and we need to be addressing that. So we put all that on the table today, and I hope that the Prime Minister listens.
10: 4 people, including 2 children, have been killed in a crash between a school bus and a train in the Belgian town of Buggenhout. The collision happened this morning. And it's officially the hottest day in May on record as temperatures soared to 35 degrees Celsius. Experts have said that it could get even hotter. That's the latest. I'm Daisy Steele.
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13: The hot weather is continuing across the south with an amber heat health alert in force now until 5 p.m. on Thursday. Health officials say the conditions could affect vulnerable people, especially older residents and those with existing medical conditions. Well, it comes as thousands headed to the coast for the bank holiday and now half-term break. The RNLI is urging beachgoers to swim only where lifeguards are on duty and to float to live if they get into difficulty. In Brighton, and police investigating a report of an anti-Semitic hate crime in Hove have issued a CCTV image of a man they wish to speak with. Follows an incident on board a bus where a woman reported being abused by a fellow passenger. The number 46 was travelling towards Portland Road in Hove at about 2:30 p.m. on the 25th of April when the incident happened. Police are appealing for witnesses. Police powers to move people on from Portsmouth seafront remain in force until tonight. It follows several nights of large gatherings at the Hot Walls in Old Portsmouth, involving crowds of around 150 young people. Officers say some people became aggressive and intimidating, surrounding police cars and trying to force the doors open. And a new hovercraft route linking Leon the Solent with the Isle of Wight is set to be trialled this summer. Supporters say it could offer faster, more flexible travel across the Solent with benefits for commuters, visitors and local businesses. That's the latest. I'm Philip Keeler.
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0: Dry tonight with cloud building through the evening and a brisk northeasterly wind developing. Some low cloud may spread in from the coast later on overnight with lows down to around just 14 degrees. Another hot night in store, and for Wednesday, the low cloud quickly dissipating to leave a generally dry day with a small risk of isolated showers in the afternoon. Feeling slightly cooler with highs tomorrow up to around 28 degrees, and currently it's 22 in West Wittering and Selsey.
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There's Milky, just the way you are, V2 Radio, 12 minutes past 5 for your Tuesday afternoon. Feels weird, doesn't it? Feels like it should be a Monday, but it isn't, which is good news. We're looking busy on the roads at the moment between the Stockbridge roundabout and the Fishbourne roundabout. It's pretty solid on the A27, and from the Wick roundabout through to the Bognor Road, also looking slow. Still a little bit slow on the A286 as you're heading towards Stockbridge at the moment due to an earlier accident, but I think that has now cleared. A27 also looking slow going eastbound towards Arundel, and westbound as ever, sort of around North Lancing out towards Broadwater. A24 just a little bit slow coming down Findon Valley again following an earlier accident there, and the U259 not too bad, a little patchy at Colworth, then around Rowan Way and then out towards Climping and Littlehampton at the moment, but nothing else too much on the train services. We do still have problems on the trains, major disruption between Brighton and Hastings at the moment following some issues there, so do check before you travel. Anything else though, let me know. 01243 963 960. I'll give you another update in the next 10 minutes.

0: It's Martha and the Muffins with another summer classic, Echo Beach from 1980. It is V2 Radio 19 minutes past five. So this Sunday evening, Steve Frigga will be presenting his show live from Fernley in North Street, Chichester. There'll also be live music too from the ABBA tribute, Echoes of ABBA, who you might have heard on the show a few weeks ago. So join Steve at 7 p.m. through until 10 p.m. this Sunday. Go down, say hello to Steve and the team at Fernley in North Street in Chichester. And of course, pick yourself up a V2 Radio car sticker. It could eventually win you £50. See you down there. That is Steve out and about doing his show live on Sunday from Fernley at North Street in Chichester. So look at the latest travel situation for you next.
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0: 522, looking pretty good at the moment. A little bit slow on the A24 as you are heading northbound around Findon Valley at the moment. An earlier accident there still looks like the road is a bit blocked, but I'll keep an eye on that for you. A27 then, the Shoreham bypass through towards the Upper Brighton Road, looking patchy. Going eastbound towards Arundel at the moment, and out towards Crossbush is also slow. And the Chichester bypass, not too bad. It's pretty busy between the Stockbridge roundabout and the Fishbourne roundabout in both directions, and going eastbound from the Wick roundabout through to the Bognor Road. Also still a little bit slow on Main Road on the A286 around Burdham through towards Dalkey, and also the A259, a little patchy at Colworth, heading down towards North Burstead and out towards Climping and Wick in the usual places. Anything else though, keep me updated if you will. Just a reminder, still got problems on the trains at the moment. Major disruption at the moment between Brighton and Hastings expected until sometime in the next half an hour or so. Anything else? 01243 963 960.
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0: There's Donna Summer and Hot Stuff from 1979 and plenty more like that with Ian Meadows. He is here from 7 o'clock tonight with that 70s show crammed full of songs from the 1970s between 7 and 10 this evening. Half past five now, music coming up from Clean Bandit. First, let's get the headlines.
1: Coming up this afternoon, I'll have the latest. There's beachgoers being urged to stay safe as the South remains under an amber heat health alert until 5 p.m. on Thursday. Meanwhile, Portsmouth Water says future drought planning is vital as the region faces more extreme weather. And Bognor Regis is set for a cultural boost as the Alexandra Theatre becomes Alexandra Arts Centre. More at 6.

0: That's the Stereophonics Pick Apart that's new at V2 Radio, 22 minutes to 6 o'clock. And it's good that kids are eating more and more fruit, but apparently kids are smothering strawberries with cheese, mayonnaise, macaroni and even mustard. Doesn't sound great, does it? Traditional toppings like cream and sugar have gone out the window for Generation Z this spring. Other bizarre combos popping up online, apparently for 13 to 28-year-olds, include berries popped into pasta or served with guacamole, ham and halloumi. Supermarkets say they've had a huge surge in unconventional requests for a new generation of customers. Well, each to their own. I think I might just eat them with a bit of ice cream or a bit of cream or a bit of sugar. You can't beat it, honestly.
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0: 20 minutes to 6, the A24 still looking slow if you are heading southbound from Ashington down to the Washington roundabout and then down Findon Valley as well, looking pretty busy in both directions there at the moment. A27 looking slow going westbound towards Lancing and Broadwater at the moment, eastbound around Arundel and Crossbush, and the Chichester bypass patching between the Stockbridge roundabout and the Fishbourne roundabout going westbound, and eastbound between the Wick roundabout and the Bognor Road. The 259 tonight just a little bit slow at Gladius Way at North Burstead as you head down towards the A29 at the moment, and then a little patchy around Gravett's Lane out towards Climping and Wick, with nothing else too much to worry about at the moment. But as always, if you do spot something else, you can update me please. The jam line number 01243 963 960. So just looking at the trains, still looks like we've got that disruption between Brighton and Hastings at the moment, following some earlier issues, so do check before you travel. Anything else, 01243 963 960.
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Club Tropicana at V2 Radio. I love this new story today, though. A new theory says Stonehenge wasn't just a bunch of big rocks. It might have been Britain's first stadium. One curator reckons people were racing, lifting things, showing off their strength, basically doing sports day, but with zero health and safety. He thinks building Stonehenge might have been a competition too. Different groups dragging stones from Wales and Scotland, all trying to prove they were the strongest. You know, it's kind of the our ditch is deeper than yours, our stone's bigger than your stone kind of thing. Turns out a friendly rivalry might have been the whole point of Stonehenge. That's interesting, isn't it? Not sure how I feel about that. It's going to dispel all those myths if it is actually true, but we will probably never know if the truth be told. This is Janet Jackson now. What have you done for me lately?

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0: Eternal and Bebe Winans, and I Want to Be the Only One. Coming up is the news at 6 for you here at V2 Radio. Then I'll keep an eye on the latest travel situation and the showbiz news too, around about 6:30. 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
10: From the Sky News Centre at 6, the Court of Appeal will review the sentences handed to 3 teenage boys who avoided jail after the rape of 2 girls in Hampshire. 2 15-year-olds were given youth rehabilitation orders, while a 14-year-old received the same sentence for encouraging one of the attacks and sharing indecent images. The Prime Minister says referring the case under the unduly lenient sentence scheme is the right outcome. Harriet Wistrich is the founder of the Centre for Women's Justice.
11: Most of the public feel that this cannot be right, and it's really for the court, for the judges at the Court of Appeal to consider, in particular, the very aggravating circumstances of the offences.
10: Sir Keir Starmer says the government will act following a meeting to discuss a social media ban for under-16s. Bereaved parents and campaigners have visited Downing Street as a consultation on restrictions comes to an end tonight. Ellen Room's son, Jules Sweeney, was just 14 when he died after doing what she believes was an online challenge. She wants to see a swift change in the rules.
12: He said to us it would be a case of weeks that we hear something rather than months. So fingers crossed we're not waiting. We said how many more children have to die and suffer before something else happens. We don't want anybody else to join our group.
10: 4 teenagers have died after getting into trouble in the water over the bank holiday weekend. Police confirmed that a body was recovered in a park near Sheffield following similar incidents in Halifax, Warwickshire and Lincoln. An investigation's underway after 4 people were killed in a crash between a bus and a train in Belgium. Police believe the bus went through a level crossing barrier in the village of Buggerhout. BP are looking for a new chairman of their board after ousting their current one. Shares in the oil giant have fallen by more than 5%. And it's officially the hottest day in May on record. As temperatures soar to 35 degrees Celsius, experts have said that it could get even hotter. That's the latest. I'm Daisy Steele.
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13: Beachgoers are being urged to stay safe as the South remains under an amber heat health alert until 5pm on Thursday. Well, the RNLI says people visiting the coast during half term should only swim at lifeguarded beaches. If you get into trouble in the water, the advice is to float on your back, stay calm, and then swim when you're ready. Selsey, the Witterings, Bognor Regis and Littlehampton have all seen large numbers of visitors during the hot spell. Portsmouth Water says future drought planning is vital as the region faces more extreme weather. The company has launched a consultation on its draft drought plan, which runs until the 14th of August. It comes alongside a £377 million investment programme to improve infrastructure, reduce leakage and support water efficiency. Bognor Regis is set for a cultural boost as the Alexandra Theatre becomes Alexandra Arts Centre. The venue is being transformed in partnership with Arran District Council, which plans for a wider mix of entertainment, creativity and community use. And four members of staff from Air Ambulance charity Kent, Surrey and Sussex have completed an extraordinary fundraising challenge. They walked five marathons over five consecutive days across Kent, Surrey and Sussex. The route took them through towns, countryside and coastal areas, including going to the Royal Sussex County Hospital in Brighton before finishing at the charity's base in Redhill in Surrey. That's the latest. I'm Philip Keeler.
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15: Dry tonight with cloud building through the evening, a brisk northeasterly wind developing with some low cloud spreading in from the coast later on. Lows down to just 14 degrees, and for Wednesday, a low cloud quickly dissipating to leave a generally dry day with a brisk of a small chance of an isolated shower in the afternoon. Feeling slightly cooler in the brisk easterly breeze. Highs tomorrow could go up to 28 degrees, and it's 20 at the moment in Whiston and Ashington.
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It's James Morrison from 2006 and You Give Me Something, 12 minutes past 6. A very good evening to you. Tuesday evening, very confusing, isn't it? It feels like it should be a Monday, but it is Tuesday evening, and that means Ian Meadows is here with that 70s show from 7 o'clock this evening. I've got something from the 80s on the way from Prince after this, the current song from Blue. This is called Flowers.

0: Prince and the Revolution in Purple Rain from 1984 at VT Radio, coming up on 20 past 6 for your Tuesday evening. And don't forget to join Tanya tomorrow morning for the breakfast show from 7, and then the brunch hour between 10 and 11 tomorrow is celebrating National Wine Day. We'll be clinking some glasses tomorrow, well, Tanya will, with the Tinwood Estate, finding out more about their work at the Tinwood Estate. That's with Tanya between 10 and 11 tomorrow on the brunch hour here at VT Radio. Next, I'll give you an update on the travel, and coming up in the next 10 minutes, the showbiz news too.
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0: 6.22, looking pretty good tonight. Still a little bit patchy on the A27 Chichester bypass, particularly between the Fishbourne roundabout and the Stockbridge roundabout and the Wick roundabout through to the Bognor Road. Also the A286, the Burdham Road, Main Road and Burdham Road down towards Dale Quay, also looking a little bit patchy at the moment. The 27 around Arundel going eastbound towards Crossbridge, that's quite slow, and westbound as always on the Shoreham bypass and the Upper Brighton Road, fairly patchy there. The A24 seems to be running well, just a little bit slow due to the roadworks down between Findon and the A27 at the moment, which are continuing. The 259 also looking very good, no problems around until you get to sort of North Bursty, where it's a little bit slow, and then out towards Climping and Littlehampton at the moment, but otherwise it's looking good. The train situation seems to have resolved itself. Things I think are running as normal, but you might want to just check before you travel. Anything else you spot, 01243 963 960.
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0: K-pop group BTS have won Artist of the Year at the American Music Awards in Las Vegas, where they also performed. They beat nominees including Bad Bunny, Taylor Swift, Harry Styles and Justin Bieber. Billy Idol's picked up a Lifetime Achievement Award, and other big winners included Somba and 21 Pilots. Shakira beat Oasis to Tour of the Year. Meantime, Fatboy Slim will join the lineup of a nationwide festival supporting small spaces for live performance. The music and DJ said grassroots venues were where music scenes really begin, calling them vital for culture and local communities. Over 2,000 artists will perform across more than 400 sites for the Everywhere at Once event. It takes place on what would have been the weekend of Glastonbury next month.

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1: Really like that. Duran Duran with Nile Rodgers and Free to Love at V2 Radio. So have you got your tickets sorted out yet for the Arundel Music Festival for 2026? It's going to be taking place at the Arundel Football Club on Friday the 17th and Saturday the 18th of July. Two nights live music celebration brings festival energy, big performances and fantastic community atmosphere. On the 17th, they've got a night of iconic bands and hits from 6 through until 11. And on Saturday the 18th, pure local energy, loads of great bands performing between 5 and 11 as well, as featuring bands like Electric Feel, Nashville Heat, Peer Pressure and Harry and the Hounds. 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That's v2tickets.co.uk, v2tickets.co.uk for your tickets to the Arundel Music Festival happening on the 17th and 18th of July. In a moment or two, there's music from Anastasia.
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0: Great song from Supertramp, running off Drive Time for today. That's the logical song. And there's plenty more from the 1970s on the way with Ian Meadows. He's here next with That 70s Show. Tracks including Anita Ward, Arrow and Ace. Have yourselves a brilliant night, and I'll see you tomorrow afternoon from 3.
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What a great way to start. Anita Ward, Ring My Bell, 1979, and ABBA, Knowing Me, Knowing You, from 1977. V2 Radio, it is That 70s Show for Tuesday night. This is what we do, the very best from the 1970s. And here's Arrow, Hot, Hot, Hot, as it has been. What a great bank holiday weekend that was, right? Also, Ace, How Long on the Way, the song which notoriously only has one verse. Did you ever notice, I wonder?

0: 1974, Ace and How Long? Just the one verse, and everybody assumes that that was written about a failing romance. No, in fact, written about one of the members of the group going off and moonlighting with another band. We don't know which band it was, though. That would be a step too far in Kiss and Tell terms. Now then, they said it in the 70s. This is where we give you a line, a quote, something that was said by somebody in the 1970s. It could be famous, it could be infamous, it could be both. So, mull it over. See if you're right just before 10 when we reveal the answer. Sometimes, if you want to see a change for the better, you have to take things into your own hands. It's quite profound, isn't it? Who said that? Sometimes, if you want to see a change for the better, you have to take things into your own hands. Well, the answer on the way just before 10. Next up, Carly Simon, You're So Vain on V2.
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deep dive territory with Pterodactyl and the Dinosaurs, Seaside Shuffle on V2 Radio. That's Saturday's show. Don't often hear that on mainstream radio, do you? Carly Simon, Before You're So Vain. Well, who's it about? Well, it's a composite, really. In part about Mick Jagger, who provides backing vocals, uncredited. According to legend, because she's quite friendly with Taylor Swift. Swift knows, so maybe one day she might be in a telling mood, although I doubt it somehow. So Diana Ross, Candy Stanton on the way, and this is Stevie Wonder, I Wish.

Candy Staton, Young Hearts Run Free. Diana Ross, I'm Still Waiting. This is V2 Radio. It is That 70s Show and the Motors Airport, which is a bit of a lament, and actually I think one which will strike a chord with a fair few people. It's on the way in just a moment.

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sunny, as it has been. 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This is That 70s Show. In the next hour, if you fancy just a little bit of a boogie, if you just want to gently move the furniture to one side and get your glitter ball ready, a couple of big dance floor fillers on the way for you. 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Squeeze, Up the Junction, Slave, and also Eruption on the way on V2 Radio.

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0: Eruption and One Way Ticket. 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That's what it's about, though. Going in the library and seeing what needs the chance to shine again. So, on the way, Dire Straits, Sultans of Swing. 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
7: From the Sky News Centre at 8. The Attorney General says there's an epidemic of violence against women and girls as the sentences of three boys who avoided prison over rape charges go to the Court of Appeal. The case concerning separate attacks by the 15-year-olds in Hampshire is being reviewed. Former Safeguarding Minister Jess Phillips says boys that age know what they're doing.
8: They made those choices and they should have to live with the consequences. We should make it so that in our youth justice system there is rehabilitation for whatever influences led to this behaviour, but fundamentally our justice system also has to deliver justice and punishment.
7: Bereaved parents campaigning for tougher online safety laws say they've been told new government measures could be announced soon. Families met Sir Keir Starmer in Downing Street earlier as ministers consider options, including a social media ban for under-16s. Kieran Thapper from the Youth Endowment Fund says social media can be beneficial for young people.
9: Opportunities for support for your mental health, opportunities to feel part of a community where you maybe in your physical local area don't feel part of a community. I also think that banning ends up in reality forcing a lot of activity online into the underground and making it unregulated.
7: Members of the Scottish Parliament have backed a call for a second independence referendum. MSPs were in favour of demanding another poll by 72 votes to 55 following a lengthy debate in Holyrood. It's officially been the hottest May day in recorded history in England and Wales, with temperatures hitting 35 degrees Celsius in West London. But experts want people to stay safe after four teenagers drowned in separate incidents over the bank holiday weekend. Four people, including two children, have been killed in a crash between a school bus and a train in the Belgian town of Buggenhout. Police say the barriers were down at the level crossing at the time of the collision. And oil giant BP has removed its chairman, Albert Manifold, after serious concerns were raised. That's the latest. I'm Daisy Steele.
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The Real Thing, Can't Get By Without You, and before that, Dire Straits, 1978, Sultans of Swing. Bit of a deep dive, I guess, because don't often hear that on mainstream radio, but that's what it's about, going in the library and seeing what needs the chance to have a bit of a shine once more. So, now, if you are listening to us and you're working tonight, well, why not tell us about it, v2radio.co.uk. Of course, we might want to check up, but, well, you're listening, so there's no problem there. £1,000 worth of advertising for your business could well be yours to tell the world what you do via V2 Radio. I think that's a pretty good deal just for listening to the radio, right? Sylvester, You Make Me Feel Mighty Real. And then The Boxer, bit of a classic from Simon and Garfunkel, on the way from 1970. V2 Radio, that's 70 show.

0: And you would find that on the album Bridge Over Troubled Water, which is still one of the best albums ever made, I think. And as is often the case with really superb albums, came from a place of acrimony, because I would say that Simon and Garfunkel weren't on the best of terms, as reflected in certain songs on the album. Only Living Boy in New York, I think, would be one of those. But like Fleetwood Mac in 77, they would prove that they could come out with something which really was superb from that place of, well, anger, I guess. So on the way, we have a chance for you to boogie Disco Days. But firstly, let's recap our quote, our line. This is something that we do. That 70s show brings you, they said it in the 70s. So, you know, a line, a quote, a catchphrase, a something that was said by somebody in the 1970s. Could be famous, could be infamous, but see if you know who it is. Mull it over, the answer just before 10. Sometimes if you want to see a change for the better, you have to take things into your own hands. Now, who might have said that? You'll find out later. Andrew Gold, Thank You for Being a Friend, plays next on V2.
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1976, Dr. Love, Tina Charles, Andrew Gold, thank you for being a friend. 1978, this is That 70s Show. But let's just slip back into the present, because we've had some great weather over the bank holiday, still looking good, and the summer bodes well. A summer of music, and how about this? The Arundel Music Festival for this year, turning up the volume with an exciting new venue, a brand new vibe. Welcome to Party on the Pitch, taking place at the Arundel Football Club, Friday 17th, Saturday 18th of July. Two nights of brilliant music, bringing festival energy, big performances, and a fantastic community atmosphere. So, if you fancy it, well, Friday the 17th of July, a night of iconic bands and hits from 6 until 11. The doors are going to open at 5:30. And Saturday the 18th, pure local energy, 5 to 11. The doors open at 4:30. So, you've got a lineup with Electric Feel, Nashville Heat, Peer Pressure, Harry and the Hounds. So, it's about live and local. No tributes, no imitations, just the raw sound of local, incredible homegrown talent. So if you want to find out a bit more, then pop along to v2tickets.co.uk. Summer of music, it's going to sound great. This is Queen now, You're My Best Friend. This would be 1976. Some Boomtown Rats and Lou Reed to follow on V2.

0: Lou Reed and Satellite of Love, V2 Radio. This is That 70s Show. What we do is we play the very best from the 1970s on a Tuesday night, and we give you the occasional deep dive as well, where we go in the library and see what's not been played in a while, give it a chance to shine. And there is also the opportunity to have a bit of a boogie on your own personal dance floor. A couple of big dance floor fillers that you might have danced to first time round in a club in these parts all those years ago, in the shape of Donna Summer and Chic on the way in just a moment on V2. Disco Days up next.
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Hopefully you had a good workout to those. No judgmental looks, because after all, it's your dance floor, isn't it? Chic and Good Times, Donna Summer, I Feel Love. Another couple of big dance floor fillers for you next week, same sort of time. To get us round to the headlines, this is Blondie, Union City Blue, 1979 for this. 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

0: It will give you a lament. Now, lots of people think that sometimes laments have to be quite slow, ballady type things. Well, this one's a bit up tempo, and it comes from Barry White after the headlines, which are next on V2 on That 70s Show.
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6: From the Sky News Centre at 9. The Court of Appeal will review whether the sentences of three teenage boys were too lenient following the rape of two girls in Hampshire. A judge said he handed the 15-year-olds behavioural rehabilitation orders because he wanted to avoid criminalising children. Attorney General Richard Hermer referred the case and has posted this on social media.
7: Barristers instructed on my behalf will not seek to argue that for the crime of rape, only prison will do. It's now a matter for our independent judiciary.
6: Sir Keir Starmer's called it the right outcome. Bereaved parents and campaigners have visited Downing Street as a consultation on restrictions of social media for under-16s comes to an end tonight. The Prime Minister says ministers are ready to take action. The UK's recorded its hottest May Day for the second day running, with temperatures topping 35 degrees Celsius in parts of London. It comes as four teenagers and a man in his 60s died in separate water-related incidents over the bank holiday weekend. Police were called to tragedies in Lincolnshire, West Yorkshire, Warwickshire, South Yorkshire and Cornwall. Guy Addington from the RNLI says people can get into trouble quickly.
8: Our thoughts remain with those affected by some of these tragedies that we've seen, but that's strengthened our resolve to try to continue to put out safety messaging for people to make good decisions about what they do in, on and around the water.
6: A woman's been found guilty of manslaughter after killing her stepdaughter in a hot bath nearly 50 years ago. Janice Nix has been convicted following fresh evidence which established 5-year-old Andrea Bernard had been scalded at their home in South London in 1978. Four people, including two children, have been killed in a crash between a school bus and a train in the Belgian town of Buggenhout. Police say the barriers were down at the level crossing at the time of the collision. And oil giant BP has removed its chairman, Albert Manifold, after serious concerns were raised. He's been relieved of his position with immediate effect. That's the latest. I'm Daisy Steele.
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10: One ticket, please. Now almost everybody's here. Hey, what's going on, man? Yeah, she's at home. Yeah, she's

Edwin Starr, 1979. Contact, Barry White, and our up-tempo lament from 1975. We'll recap They Said It in the 70s for you tonight. That after the Tramps Disco Inferno and a classic from Elton John, The Rocket Man, on the way on V2 Radio, that 70s show.

0: Elton John, Rocket Man from 1972. So, they said it in the 70s, a line, a quote, something that was said in the 70s, which is famous, or indeed famous and infamous. Sometimes, if you want to see a change for the better, you have to take things into your own hands. Who said that? You'll find out just before 10 tonight. Some David Bowie on the way, and Sylvia Vrethammer as well, with one of those songs that never seemed to be off the radio during the 70s, but these days, definitely a deep dive.
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Viva España, originally a Dutch song, being done there by Sylvia Vrethammer, a Swedish pop and jazz singer. So that's an interesting combination, isn't it? And back in the day, never seemed to be off the radio. These days, definitely a deep dive because you don't really hear it on the radio that much these days, only on shows like this. But good to hear it once again, and not a Eurovision song entry, as some people might have thought. So, what did Peter Gabriel do after he'd left Genesis? I can tell you, he did this. Of course, the man who took over vocal duties from him, Phil Collins, the drummer no less, sounded more Gabriel than Gabriel did, or so people said at the time. But both have gone on to have long and happy careers. Earth, Wind and Fire, and also we've got something from the suite in the form of the Ballroom Blitz on the way. It is That 70s Show for your Tuesday night on V2 Radio.

0: The Sweet and the Ballroom Blitz. And so, sometimes if you want to see a change for the better, you have to take things into your own hands. Said by somebody. Somebody insightful. And somebody with, well, perhaps a more philosophical side to them, despite the tough guy image. So maybe that's a clue. But the answer's certainly on the way within the next 15 minutes or so. So, standing by for what is, I think, a classic and also a deep dive. Don't often get to hear the full-length version of American Pie from Don McLean, but you will in just a moment on That 70s Show.
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2: 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It was Clint Eastwood in a more philosophical mode. Now, the Isley Brothers, and this is Harvest for the World as we move round to 10 o'clock. It's V2 Radio, that's 70 show.

0: Still sounds great, doesn't it? 1976 for the Isley Brothers, Harvest for the World. And that has been That 70s Show on V2 Radio. We'll do it again. Same time next week between 7 and 10. Chance for you to chill out in just a moment. V2 and Chill on the way after the headlines. Back on the early bird tomorrow from 6 a.m. Have a good one.
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6: From the Sky News Centre at 10. The Court of Appeals to examine the sentences handed to three teenagers for raping two girls in Hampshire. The boys avoided custody and were instead handed youth rehabilitation orders. The attacks were filmed and shared on social media, with one victim describing the sentence as a rock straight in my face. Author and former judge Wendy Joseph says the case has raised serious questions about sentencing.
7: Even if there hadn't been a public outcry in the way that clearly has, this was always going to be a case where the prosecution must have taken a very deep breath and thought, what?
6: Sir Keir Starmer says the government will act following a meeting to discuss a social media ban for under-16s. Bereaved parents and campaigners have visited Downing Street as a consultation on restrictions comes to an end tonight. Ellen Room's son, Jules Sweeney, was just 14 when he died after doing what she believes was an online challenge. She wants to see a swift change in the rules.
8: He said to us it would be a case of weeks that we hear something rather than months. So fingers crossed we're not waiting. We said, how many more children have to die and suffer before something else happens? We don't want anybody else to join our group.
6: The UK has broken its May temperature record for a second consecutive day, with highs of 35 Celsius recorded in London. It comes after four teenagers and a man in his 60s died in separate water-related incidents across England over the bank holiday weekend. A woman's been convicted of manslaughter almost 50 years after the death of her five-year-old stepdaughter in South London. Fresh evidence helped prosecutors prove Andrea Bernard died after being deliberately scalded in a hot bath in 1978. Four people, including two children, have died after a school bus collided with a train in Belgium. Investigators say the crossing barriers were lowered when the crash happened in Buggenhout. That's the latest. I'm Daisy Steele.
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9: 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Quite literally?
10: Yes.
9: Is your office space overrun with unnecessary clutter?
10: Yes, we seem to be running out of room.
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1: 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V2 Radio.